It is the Sweat Hotel, and you are inside. 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Hit me up at 866-92-SWEAT, 866-927-9328. 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
2: Hey, this is Keith. Who am I speaking to?
3: This is Shelly.
2: Hey, baby. How you doing? What's going on with you?
3: Nothing. I just wanted to call and say hello. And
2: thank you. Thank you. How was the day for you?
3: Pretty good. It's really good now.
2: Thank you so much, baby. I appreciate that.
3: I went to see you in concert when you came to Oklahoma City and Tulsa, and you were awesome.
2: Thank you so much. Thank you so much.
3: I love you to death.
2: I love you too, baby. Thank you for checking in, all right?
3: All right. Thank you.
2: All right, baby. Love you. Bye-bye.
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0: I'm William Shatner. 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

0: truly humbled when I see the real battles our brave, paralyzed veterans have faced defending our freedom. 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
2: Hey, this is Keith. Who am I speaking to?
3: Oh, my God.
2: Hey, how you doing, baby?
3: I'm fine, and you?
2: Where you calling from, baby girl?
3: Jacksonville, Texas. This is Veronica again.
2: Okay, Veronica. How you doing, baby? We're in an apology hour. Would you like to apologize to someone tonight, baby girl?
3: Well, no, because this man, he made me mad now.
2: Well, you confessing that somebody made you mad then, huh?
3: Mm-hmm.
2: Well, who made you mad, and why did he make you mad?
3: Oh,
2: baby?
3: That's a long story. We ain't got nothing to say to that man.
2: Oh, you don't have nothing to say to that? He must have really pissed you off, huh?
3: Oh, yes.
2: Well, tell me how he pissed you off.
3: I caught him at another woman's house, and I took a knife and I cut his tie.
2: You did what?
3: Took a knife and I cut his tie. I know that's unladylike.
2: Yeah, but was he making love to the other woman?
3: Well, what do you think after 12 o'clock at night?
2: His body was all over her body. Her body was all over his body.
3: I don't know, but the lights was off. I don't care. You supposed to be with me at 12 o'clock.
2: The lights were off.
3: Yes.
2: But how do you know he was over there?
3: The car was parked in the yard.
2: So you happened to be driving by and saw his car, huh?
3: Yes, because I was going to find out where he was at.
2: Oh, you were looking for him, huh?
3: Yes, I'd like to know why you out that time of night.
2: He was dancing to a love song, baby.
3: I don't care, but he need to be dancing to this love song.
2: All right, baby. Thanks for checking in. I love you, girl.
3: Bye.
2: All right, bye-bye.
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Right? The Sweat Hotel.

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2: 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That's confess. So hit me up right now at 866-92-SWEAT. Now, baby, come on. 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
1: You're inside the Sweat Hotel. Who am I speaking to?
3: Hi, this is Shadonna.
1: Hey, Shadonna. How you doing, baby? What's going on with you tonight?
3: Nothing much. I had a confession.
1: Okay, what's your confession?
3: I just want to confess that I've been talking to a guy named Corey and leading him on, in a sense, just to get over someone else. Definitely not working. I don't know. I just feel bad for being a heartbreaker.
1: You're a heartbreaker, huh? So you've been talking to Corey just to get over someone else?
3: Yeah.
1: Okay, who's that someone else?
3: His name's Eric. We've been talking for a while.

0: while, but it really didn't work out. He chose an ex over me.
1: So what you gonna do about Corey?
0: I don't know. I'm not too interested in him. I can't see anything in the future happening with us.
1: So you were just using Corey?
0: Yeah. That sounds horrible when you say it.
1: It does sound horrible, but it happens, you know. We all do it. So it does happen. So, I mean, I think you better leave Corey alone since you're not really feeling him, because I don't want Corey to get too upset with you.
0: Yeah, I'll let him down easy.
1: Let him down easy? All right. Make sure you let him down easy. All right. All right, baby girl. Take care of yourself. Have a good night.
0: Bye-bye.
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11: This is Pastor Nathan Pritch, Sr., Salem Missionary Baptist Church, Jackson, Tennessee. Welcome to another edition of Walking with the Lord. Dedicate to examine Matthew chapter 16, verses 26 and 27. Possible it to a man if he gains the whole world and loses his own soul? Or what will a man give in exchange for his soul? For the Son of Man will come in the glory of his Father with his angels, and then he will reward each according to his works. Above all things, we should be concerned about salvation. Material things of possession will come and go. They don't last. Are we valuing personal gain over our eternal soul salvation? If you have not received Jesus as Lord and Savior, do it today. Make your confession day unto salvation. 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Be blessed in your walk with the Lord. 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
2: Hey, this is Keith. Who am I speaking to?
3: Micheline.
2: Hey, baby, how you doing?
3: I can't believe I'm actually talking to you. Oh, my God. All right, I just wanted your advice on something. I have a little problem going on right now, and it's with my kid's father.
2: Right.
3: I had two kids for him, and mm-hmm. I just had another baby. She's 8 months now, and he mm-hmm. just so happened to think that this one isn't his, but he doesn't want to take a blood test. And I just want to know from a man point of view, why doesn't he want to take a blood test, you know, just to confirm that it is his?
2: Well, I mean, he might be going through the fact that he don't think it's his, so that might be one of the reasons why he doesn't want to take it, because he doesn't want to, if it's not his, he doesn't want to face the reality that it's not his. If you're definitely sure you haven't been cheating, you definitely need to have him take this blood test. I mean, you need to convince him that, hey, I have no reason to doubt this is your baby. Come on and let's take this test.
3: I've been doing that. She's 8 months.
2: Well, you need to continue to do it. He doesn't want to take a blood test, you should say, hey, I don't want to hear nothing else you have to say, because if I didn't think it was yours, I wouldn't be willing to take this blood test. So basically,
3: right.
2: He just needs to go along with the program. Mm-hmm. All right?
3: All right, thank you.
2: For checking in. Love you, girl. Bye-bye.
3: All right, bye.
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3: Hello, who am I speaking to?
4: Hello, Keith. How you doing? This is Freda.
3: Hey, Freda. How you doing, baby? What's going on with you tonight?
4: Not a whole lot. First of all, I want to say good evening. How are you?
3: Thank you. I'm good. I'm good. And let me say it right back to you. How are you?
4: I'm doing good. I have been neglecting you for a while. I hadn't checked in for a while to see how you were doing, so I thought I'd call.
3: It's good to be neglected every now and then.
4: That's what they tell me. They say absent makes the heart grow fonder.
3: There you go, baby. You know what I'm talking about.
4: I'm calling from Oklahoma City, and I thought I'd check on you. It's been a while.
3: Thank you, Ty. I appreciate that, baby girl.
4: You take care of yourself, Keith.
3: All right, baby. Love you.
4: We'll be thinking about you. Bye.
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1: This is Pastor Nathan Pritch Sr., Salem Missionary Baptist Church, Jackson, Tennessee. Welcome to another edition of Walking with the Lord. Dedicate to examine Matthew chapter 16, verses 26 and 27. Profits it to a man if he gains the whole world and loses his own soul? Or what will a man give in exchange for his soul? For the Son of Man will come in the glory of his Father with his angels, and then he will reward each according to his works. Above all things, we should be concerned about salvation. Material things of possession will come and go. They don't last. Are we valuing personal gain over our eternal soul salvation? If you have not received Jesus as Lord and Savior, do it today. Make your confession day of salvation. 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Be blessed in your walk with the Lord. 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

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That's 901-219-2020. You know, I give that phone number because the summertime, though it's my favorite time of the year, it's also the most tragic time of the year. We all know somebody who died last summer, or may have even died this summer, from a car accident, a stray bullet, all of the strange things that happen at concerts, at festivals. Not saying it's going to happen to your family this summer, but what I love is we get to make sure we're prepared

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0: America is turning 250, and now it's time to vote for your favorite patriotic photo in JJ977's Red, White, and You Photo Contest. 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

0: America is turning 250, and now it's time to vote for your favorite patriotic photo in JJ977's Red, White, and You Photo Contest. 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
1: Hey, family, I'm Hot Chocolate all over the world. Thank you for tuning in today. You know, normally I begin every day with a text, and I may do a text towards the end of the show. But I was really just thinking about something that I want to share with you all. And I don't think I've ever really just said this on radio before. So this may be a radio exclusive, so y'all better gather around the radio. You may hear me say this, and I don't think I've ever said it, and I've been talking on radio for over 15 years now. So I've been talking to you by way of radio on one of two stations, and right now two stations. And I want to say something to you, family. Most companies and most insurance agents who knock on your door, who call you, the companies that advertise on TV, the 995, a lot of these companies that are just randomly calling you and lying to you and telling you that you don't have coverage anymore. They're looking at a list. Most of the time, they're making it up. But let me say something. Most of these companies and these agents who reach out to you randomly, they do not want you to know the truth about life insurance. I know I've said a lot of things on radio, but I don't normally break it down quite like that. These companies don't want you to know that there's more than one type of insurance. They want you to believe that if you have diabetes, you have to wait 2 years before your coverage kicks in. They want you to believe the lie. You do not have to wait 2 years for your coverage to be effective because you have diabetes or you have high blood pressure. 901-219-2020. They are advertising on TV, no health questions, because they don't want you to know the truth, family. What's the truth, Hot Chocolate? Well, I'm glad you said it. I'm glad you asked me. On the bottom of that screen or on that little card they send to you in the mail, in small writing, because they don't want you to know the truth. Remember that now. Most of the time, small writing means we don't want you to know the truth. They're saying you're not covered for at least 2 years. When these companies come to you and don't ask you health questions, they just mark off something and say you got a policy. There's a specific company. I want y'all to hear me clearly. It's two words. It may not be the company's fault. I'm not saying it's the company, but the agents, they're going to sell you the cheapest insurance. The first letter of the company is M as in Mary. I'm not going to give you the second letter of the second word, but y'all can kind of put it together. These agents walk in your homes, in your apartments, in your places where you live, where you struggle to pay rent. Come on now. Where you holding the family together. And they mark you off, and you go back and look at these policies. You know I'm not lying to you. It's going to say guaranteed issue. And y'all know you're healthy enough, or you don't know, they know you don't know, that you're healthy enough to get immediate coverage, many of you. They don't care if you're healthy or not. They just walk in, don't tell you the truth, write you up something. Go look at your policies. If they say graded or guaranteed issue and nobody told you and they just walk out, Miss So-and-so, you covered. Oh, let me change it because that other company higher. We cheaper. Stop buying cheap. They ripping y'all off, family. They're not telling you the truth. Most of the time, cheap is going to get you in trouble. And they have you changing your policies.

you got a policy from Hot Chocolate. And they, well, yeah, we working with her. We gonna change it. That's a lie. They're not working with me. They lying to you. If you have a policy from Hot Chocolate, Hot Chocolate's gonna contact you directly, or you're gonna call me. When they come to you, because they lying to y'all, and say, we with Hot Chocolate, say, okay, hold on, let me get on the phone. And watch them come up with a lie or an excuse. Stop buying insurance with them using my name. There's only one Hot Chocolate. Family? I'm not sending them to your door. I'm not telling these people to call you. 901-219-2020. If you have a question, if they're using my name, you call me. They're lying to you to get your money. Let me change it. I got something cheaper. They're lying to you. Most of the time when they change your coverage, it's changed to something that's not going to cover you immediately, or something that's going to take 6 months to pay your family. Family. I look at my radio audience as my family. People are not telling y'all the truth. I've been on radio talking about this for over 15 years. Begging you to hear the truth. And then some of you still go to the TV. Some of y'all still let somebody call and hoodwink you. But we're going to stop it today. Because I'm telling you the truth today. I've been telling you the truth all along. But what I may not have said is they're getting over on you. They're lying to you. They're taking advantage of what they think you don't know. That's why I go so hard on the radio, educating you, letting you know you can qualify, many of you, for immediate coverage. And if you don't qualify for immediate coverage, I still have a special policy for most of you. 901-219-2020. And we pay faster. I'm with a company that pays faster than anybody else. These other companies, they're lying to you. They're holding your money. When your loved one dies, they just holding it, drawing interest off of it. You need that money, family. We're trying to get the money to you, but many of you all are being hoodwinked over what's the cheapest. Don't do that with life insurance, because you may cause your family to be begging. You may cause your family to have nothing when you leave here. But I'll be gone. But you ought to love somebody else other than yourself. Love somebody enough to say, I don't want them to struggle. I don't want them to be embarrassed. Let me listen to Hot Chocolate and stop falling for the okie-doke. I can get you real insurance, family. Real insurance. We're straight up with you. We tell you on the phone what you qualify for. We run your prescription background check. No medical exam. We don't have to swab you. But we do ask you health questions. Why? Because you cannot be covered. Hear me clearly. That's why these commercials trying to grab you and lie to you to make you think you can get immediate coverage with no health questions. That's a lie. Legally, nobody can cover you immediately if they did not ask you health questions. So when they say no health questions, everybody is approved. That means they are deceiving you to believe that you're about to get full immediate coverage, that you're going to be covered today. So if you die tomorrow, you get that $10,000. No, if you die tomorrow, you get what you paid in with those companies, family. And they're not telling you that. 901-219-2020. I'm sick of these people lying. I had a lady call me the other day. She said, Hot Chocolate, did you have somebody call me? I said, no. She said, there's a man going around who said he on a list. He got a list, and it says my policy has lapsed. Her policy had not lapsed. He didn't have a list. He was just trying to get her to change. And then he said, well, I'm with several companies. They probably have called you, my sister, you, my brother, but we're going to shut it down today. 901-219-2020. I had a client to get angry with Hot Chocolate because he let them change his insurance. They said, we with Hot Chocolate. I said, why didn't you call me, sir? Well, I mean, I just didn't. So I said, you let them change it. He said, yeah. He said, but I want to get out of it. I said, well, who was it? I don't know. I said, well, sir, I can't be responsible for you changing with somebody. You don't know who it is. And I tell y'all, don't let nobody change your policy. When you get a policy with Hot Chocolate, the last thing I'm going to say to you, other than thank you, glad to have you in the family, don't let nobody change this policy. Many of y'all can witness that I tell you that. So he was mad at me because somebody called him that he said yes to, which had nothing to do with me. And then he

on me to find the person. I don't know who called you, sir. Why didn't you just call me? I tell you, call me if they call you my brother, if they call you my sister, call Hot Chocolate. Let me tell you, no, I didn't have them to call you. So he took his insurance from me. So what I did was, trying to serve him, trying to get good customer service, I said, well, sir, let me get you the coverage back that you had with me. Then I'm paying two people. I need you to find the other person. I said, it's not my responsibility to run down and track down somebody, a ghost. I don't know who you talk to. You don't have no paperwork. What do you want me to do? But I can get you the coverage back that you gave up to him that you had with me. That wasn't good enough for him. So I'm saying to you, family. So he called the company. They couldn't do nothing. They said, sir, that had nothing to do with us. You decided to go to somebody else. You decided to give your information to somebody else. Did you call her? No. Did you call us? No. But I need y'all to find the person. They thought he was just as crazy as I thought. Not that he was crazy, but the whole idea, when I'm telling you, shut the people down at the door. Shut them off the phone. If they use Hot Chocolate's name, they lying to you. 901 219-2020. Call me. I can tell you they lying to you. If you can't reach me, tell them I can't say nothing until I talk to Hot Chocolate. 901-219-2020. They're also lying to you all about these term policies because they're not telling you that they're going to run out. They didn't tell you that the price was going to go up. 901-219-2020. Call me today. I can get you covered today. The reason I know they didn't tell you because they didn't tell my mother. I was a teenager. My mom got some insurance. God rest her soul. She's with Jesus too now. But I was a teenager and my mom got some insurance. From a company, actually from Primerica, not knocking Primerica, but Primerica does not do whole life, okay? So the agent didn't explain to my mother that the insurance was going to run out. She thought, like many of you all thought, and I was a child, I didn't know any better. We thought the insurance was going to be forever. Well, turns out we didn't know that Primerica was temporary, that the price was going to go up after 20 years. The longer you have it, the bigger the jump. So if you have a 20 or 30 year term, it's really going to bust you upside the head when it goes up. So my mom's premium went from $20-something a month to almost $300 a month. She couldn't afford to keep it. And we thought, what is going on? We didn't know about insurance. It was called temporary. It didn't mean Primerica was bad. What it meant was the agent didn't explain it to my mother. The agent let my mother believe it was going to always be the same. That's why I don't sell whole life. People lying to you, people not telling you the truth. I mean, I'm sorry. That's why I only sell whole life. I don't sell term. I do not sell term. I only sell whole life. Something that's not going to change on you. 901-219-2020. 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Or if you have $10,000 with one company, you say, well, you know what? I want to get $5,000 or $10,000 more with a real solid company with Hot Chocolate. Is that going to mess up what I have? No, we're not going to bother any insurance you already have. You can call me and get another five, another 10, another 20. We're going to pay what we're going to pay while they're going to pay what they're going to pay, okay? 901-219-2020. I'm so excited that I get a chance day after day to tell y'all the truth. That I sell whole life, one price your whole life. I love it when you all call and I say, do you know the difference between whole life and term? And y'all say, yeah, I listen to you all the time. I know. And I say, well, what is it? You say, term is that temporary. Whole life is going to always be there for you. That's what I want, that whole life. Or sometimes you say, I don't know. And I love that too because it gives me an opportunity to educate you. 901-219-2020. Who else going around here paying this money to be on the radio to tell you the truth? Nobody. Who's that sings that song? Nobody. Oh, Keith Sweat. I'm not a Keith Sweat fan. Y'all bless y'all. He's shaking that hand while he's singing. God bless him. I don't have nothing against him. I'm just not. But that song came up, Nobody, in my head. That's the only part I know. Nobody. Y'all know I can't sing. It's just funny. 901-219-2020. And who else is on the radio making you laugh, helping you understand your purpose, your destiny,
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If you love your family, please hear me, family. You will not leave them uncovered. You will not leave them with the burden of what to do with your body with no money. You will not leave your family begging. I ain't got no money. But you smoking, that's your money. I ain't got no money. But you shopping, that's your money. I ain't got no money, but you going out to dinner, that's your money. I ain't got no money, but you buying them scratch offs. Woohoo. That's your money. We find money for everything we want to do. And I'm not knocking any of that. I love a good shopping spree. But I also have life insurance. And so did my husband, who's with Jesus. And so did my mother, who's with Jesus. Do you have life insurance? Because death ain't no joke. It hurts. And I was sitting there thinking, I say they hurting and begging? Come on, that's too much. You cannot stop the hurt, but you can stop the begging. 901-219-2020. Let me say that again. When you lose a loved one, you can't stop the hurt and the grief. But you can stop the begging by getting some life insurance from Hot Chocolate. Somebody who's out here telling you the truth. 901-219-2020. So when you see those $9.95 commercials, they're deceiving you. They're making you believe that you can bury your loved one for $9.95. That's a lie. No, you can't. 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It may be only $1,000. You can't even dig a good grave like that. Come on, family. Stop letting these people lie to you and falling for the okey-doke when you got a girl here spending her time and a lot of money just to make sure you're educated and that you get the coverage you deserve. 901-219-2020. And you called me before, call me again. You didn't reach me before, call me again. I want to cover you, but you got to work with me, family. 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Are they using my name? 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Whole life, you don't have to worry. In 20 years, am I going to have to make a $500 payment instead of his $50 payment? No, but you will with term. Term is temporary. That's why I was talking about Primerica. I'm not knocking Primerica. You may want some term, but you still need Hot Chocolate to get some whole life. But don't fall for the okey-doke that my mother and I fell for when I was a child. We thought it was going to be the same price always from Primerica. Not that the company was wrong. The agent didn't explain it to us. Okay, they let us believe a lie. So I'm here to tell you, I don't sell any policy that's going to change. Get it for your mama, your daddy, your sister, your brother, your husband, your wife, your cousin. Get it for yourself, family. 901-219-2020. Because I'm telling you, I don't like a funeral home. I don't like that whole feeling. But I certainly don't want to be there and be without money to pay for the funeral for my loved one. Come on, family. We buy everything. We find money in our bosom, in the shoe, in the sock, behind the pillow, behind the doorknob, all of that. Let's get some life insurance, 901-219-2020. And let's get some from Hot Chocolate, who's telling you the truth, 901-219-2020. Call me, and in 30 minutes, without you leaving home, you don't even have to clean up your house, because I don't have to come to your house. I do it by phone. You can't ask for no better. 901-219-2020. If you have a loved one who's
85 or younger, we can cover them today. Now, don't think it's not going to run out when they turn 85. I just can't write an application for them

if they're over 85. But if you got a loved one 85 or under, call me. Let's see how we can get them qualified and get them covered. 901-219-2020. I love you, family. I just told you the truth. Not everybody's going to do that. 901-219-2020. Make sure you save the right number in your phone, because a lot of y'all got that 19 and 20 confused, and you hearing somebody else's voice on the voicemail. If it's hot chocolate, you're going to hear my voice, okay? 901-219-2020. If you can't get me by calling me, text me. If you can't call or text me, send me a smoke signal. Inbox me on social media. But get in touch with me, and I can get you covered today. 901-219-2020. I love you, family. The truth is what works. 901-219-2020. This is our full life declaration, decree, affirmation from Hot Chocolate. We're going to declare greatness in our lives. Will you please repeat after me? I created it just for you. God has a plan for my life. Now you repeat that. I'll pause after every segment. And for my household. My prayers and desires are lining up with my seasons. I was created for more than where I am right now. I think we need to repeat that one again. I was created for more than where I am right now. Your turn. I am called to greatness in spite of my past failures or current conditions. Let's repeat that one again. I am called to greatness in spite of my past failures or current conditions. There is no limit to where my purpose and destiny will take me. Next level greatness will begin manifesting in my life at any moment now. I am walking out my destiny with authentic love, family, and the tribe of people who will grow alongside me. I am not alone. Somebody else needs to repeat that. Some of you, I need to say that one more time. I am not alone. And I will not grow old alone. I am removing from my life any person, habit, or stagnant ways of thinking that hinder my greatness. I am willing to sacrifice and release all things that are not in alignment with my destiny. For those of y'all who just joining Hot Chocolate, I created this affirmation, this decree, a couple years ago during COVID, and we're repeating it now. It's a decree of greatness. It's a decree of destiny. It's a decree of next level. So repeat after me. Again, I am willing to sacrifice and release all things that are not in alignment with my destiny. I will not live my life in chaos and confusion. I ask for wisdom and the understanding to correctly apply it. My eyes and ears are open to all truth. I will not be blinded by deception and will not lend my ears to what is false. I am called to be a lender and not a borrower. I commit myself to financial education so that my money multiplies as

assets and residual income. I am a generational curse breaker. I will fill my temple with whole foods that bring life and wellness to my body to fuel my earthly assignments. I will not live in lack. Let's say that one again. I will not live in lack. I will live in abundance. I hope you guys are repeating after me today. I'm Hot Chocolate. This will take us to another level. We have the power of life and death in our tongues, you guys. So I'm going to repeat this again so you can repeat after me. I can't hear you, but you can hear me and you can hear yourselves. That's what's important. I will live in abundance. I will sow into good ground. My harvest is overtaking me. I will serve and not sabotage those who are around me and assigned to me. I am committed and strengthened to live an honorable life, whether single or married, and to be the best parent possible. I am called to positively impact families, communities, and the world at large. I forgive and am forgiven. We need to say that one again because some of you are holding grudges. I forgive and am forgiven. My heart is pure, and so are my motives. God is bringing me into alignment. I'm going to say that again. God is bringing me into alignment with all people, places, and information that are necessary for the full development of my purpose and destiny. I am gifted clay in the hands of the Master Potter. Therefore, all of my limitations are removed today. This is written, it was written by Hot Chocolate, and I think it's 2021. I have to go back and look at the exact date, but it was during COVID. I wrote this for you guys. We've been quoting it for the last few years, and this is the time to quote it again. Yes, I hope this affirmation, this decree, blesses your life today. It certainly blesses mine every time I say it, and I believe what I say, and the words are designed to cause you to think and live better. I am Hot Chocolate all over the world, and for all your life insurance needs, 901-219-2020. And for you, stepping into greatness may be about becoming a life insurance producer and joining my agency. Get a 15-minute call with me and see if this is the right fit for your greatness. 901-219-2020. Text me 15 if you want to sit down with me for 15 minutes by Zoom. Okay? Love you guys. I'm going to another level with the words I've just spoken, and so are you. Yeah.

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1: from the Jerry Ward Autoplex studio. 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

0: 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Yeah.
1: Yeah.
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1: Ladies and gentlemen, boys and girls, everybody from around the world, you are listening right now to the Steve Harvey Morning Show. Man, ain't nothing like it. Now, look, there are other morning shows out there, and you're free to do what you want to do, but the fact that you chose to ride with us this morning, well, we appreciate it. And we're going to try to do our best to, first of all, have gratitude to remind you of your spiritual element in this life. You got to have God, man. Please, y'all, I ain't beating you over the head with it. Okay, well, I am. I'm beating you over the head with it. You need the Lord, man. Mess this thing up, man. You're too close to the gate. Come on now. There ain't nothing wrong with having a relationship with God. Don't let nobody fool you. God is necessary, man. Do you feel me? I mean, he is necessary. You going to run up into somewhere. It can't be nobody but God. Now, what you going to do then? Well, what have you done? Well, let me tell you what you did. He probably carried you through it anyway because he's full of grace and mercy and he's a forgiving God. And he knows sometimes you're stupid and you're going to do some old ignorant mess and then you're going to when he bring you through it, now you're going to sit up and talk about, whoo, I made it through that. You ain't made it through nothing. He carried you over them hot coals. He came and got you out of that rushing water. That's grace. Okay, well, it's about to turn into something else. Hope y'all feel all right this morning. You know what I'm saying? Welcome to the ride, y'all. Shirley Strawberry, Carla Pharrell, Mississippi, Monica. First day I've ever seen Monica, drag in to work after the production and all that. First time ever. We'll find out what's going on with that. Well, they ain't got to find out what's going on with him. Junior, the comeback kid. Yeah, all right now. The legend that he is, nephew Tommy. Junior! What's going on with your little pimp?
2: Oh, man, I'm good, man. Let me ask you this, Uncle. What is your morning routine when you get up with God? What do you be saying to him?
1: When
2: you get up in the morning?
1: Well, I start with gratitude. That's first. Question. You know, I got a list now. Things I be wanting. But and sometimes if I'm not careful, I'll rush to that list.

0: But right away. I stopped myself quickly and remember all that he's done for me and show gratitude for the things he's done. The more you're grateful for, the more he will give you to be grateful for. And then I've learned how to pray differently as I've gotten a little bit older. You know, I just started incorporating the prayers for others. I'm not just my immediate family, but other people that I know that may be going through some stuff. I make sure I pray for them too now. Yeah.
1: Wow.
0: And that
1: was a good question.
0: And I've started openly letting go of a lot of stuff that I've been holding on to. You know, that wasn't doing me no good. And I think that part has made me feel a lot better. It has something to do with your health and everything. Sometimes you carry in the sickness. That's my morning ritual. And then I come in here, see what's wrong with you, and then I take it from there.
2: Wow.
1: All right. Great question, Junius.
0: That's how you
1: coming up in 32 minutes.
3: Until the end.
1: After
0: you gotta
1: hour.
0: Wrap it up some kind of way.
1: We'll run that prank back with the nephew right after this.
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1: It is time now to run that prank back with the nephew. Nephew, what you got for us?
2: What? Girl, just in here,
3: just pranking.
2: Just in here in prank mode. That's all. Uh-huh. Just in here in stupidity. Mm-hmm. Yes. Mm-hmm. Yes. You know, stupid is healthy. It's just, you feel, when you wake up stupid in the morning, you just feel so rejuvenated. It's just, yay.
1: Really?
2: I am who I am. Yes. And I'm going to be stupid all day today. And I'm not going to let anything stop stupid from being as exuberant it is. Just spread my stupid all over the place.
4: You can be stupid all day today, Tommy.
2: Boy, my stupid, it's all over the world. Yes. Yes.
3: Not the rude boys written all over your face.
2: Yes.
3: That same melody.
2: Yes, yes. So this right here is, can your wife help me with my thesis? Can your wife help me with my thesis? And this is bona fide stupid, okay? This is Run That Prank Back. Cat Dog, if you would, all right?
5: Hello? Hello, I'm trying to reach...
6: Yeah, who is this?
5: Hey, my name is Ellis, man. Is this Darrell? Is this a husband?
6: Yeah, this is me. What's up?
5: Hey, how you doing, man? Listen, my mother's Miss... man. She goes to church with your wife's mom, with mother. And I'm actually in med school, man. And they told me your wife she's a nurse. Is that right?
6: Yeah. She's a nurse. But you say your mama go to church with my wife's mama?
5: Right. My mother's she goes to church with mother.
6: Oh, okay then. All right.
5: What I was calling y'all for, Darrell, man, if you didn't mind, I wanted to. I'm getting ready to do my thesis, man. I'm doing my thesis for the end of the year. End of the semester, man, for med school, and they told me your wife, you know, that might be able to help me out. So I was hoping I could talk to her for a second, if you don't mind.
6: Yeah, hold on real quick, all right? Hold on.
5: Okay.
6: I want to talk to you about something. His mama, you want to talk to you?
7: Who is this?
6: Oh,
5: yeah. Hello?
7: Hello?
5: Hey.
7: Yes?
5: Hey, how you doing? My name is Ellis. My mother, she go to church with your mother.
7: Uh-huh.
5: And they gave me your number that you might be able to help me out with some stuff. I'm in med school right now. I'm studying to be a gynecologist. And that you might be able to help me out with some things. I wanted to reach out to you if it was cool.
7: Okay. And what's your name again?
5: Ellis.
7: And your mom goes to church with my mom?
5: Right.
7: Okay.
5: Right.
7: Okay. What I'm doing is
5: I'm doing my thesis. And, you know, this is my big end of the year exam.
7: Uh-huh.
5: And what I'm doing is I'm making my thesis a video and opposed to a report.
7: Okay.
5: So, everything is going to be on video. So what I'm trying to do is actually get a time where I can hook up with you and maybe examine you and get all that on video.
7: So you said you want to videotape me what kind of exam did you take?
5: I will be giving you you know, and I put your legs in the stirrups and all that, and just video me doing the actual examination on you.
7: You want a videotape him giving me a

0: Hello, hey, say, hello? What you talking about? You want to do what again, dude?
1: I'm working on my thesis, man, and what I'm doing, my thesis is going to be a video. So I'm going to actually video myself giving your wife a...
0: Man, what you talking about? You want to videotape my wife getting a... No, what the is wrong with you?
1: Hey, brother, this right here for my grade, man. You know, this ain't nothing on a personal tip, man. This is for the grade, you know. Your wife being in the medical field, I thought y'all would have understand something like that.
0: This is my wife you talking about, dude. If you can't, you want a video camera of my wife. All you do is we got to look at it, man. You can't, hell no, man.
1: Hey, well, man, listen, this is for my grade, man. This ain't, I mean, only the professor is going to
0: see. You can talk as far as I'm concerned. You better go find somebody else. You ain't gonna do my wife. Who this again, man?
1: My name Ellis, man. I told you, my mama, Miss, she go to church with
2: my. He can't go to church with my mama, and I'm calling
0: him. Man, we don't know who the is, man. We ain't never seen your mama, man. What you trying to do? You ain't finna do no on my wife, man. All y'all. Hell yeah.
1: Okay, but y'all, let me ask you something. Don't she go in there and get a anyway at least once or twice a year?
0: Yeah, she do, but ain't got no videotape my wife and like that.
1: No, but man, this is brother.
0: You better go find somebody else, man. That man. Man, dog. All that, man. I don't know you. I don't know your mama. All y'all, man.
1: Okay. Can you put me on speakerphone so I can talk to both y'all?
0: No, hell no. You ain't finna talk back to my wife.
1: Okay, can I say one more thing?
0: Come on, videotaping my wife, dog. Yeah, you ain't talking to my wife no more.
1: I just want to say this, man. This is Nephew Tommy from the Steve Harvey Morning Show. You just got pranked by your homeboy, Doug.
0: Baby.
1: Come
0: on, this is Nephew. This ain't no Nephew Tommy talking about videotaping my wife. This is Nephew Tommy.
1: Yeah, yeah. You got a boy named Doug, don't you?
0: Hold on, wait. What'd you say? Who did that?
1: Doug.
0: Tell him. Doug, baby. Doug, been told me. I'm gonna kick your man. That's some man. Dude, you don't call nobody at all, dog. Man, you had me hot, dude.
1: Oh, man. Y'all all right, man?
0: My heart was beating fast, man.
1: Hey, man. Hey, put the phone up over y'all's heels, man.
0: Okay, hold on, right quick. Let me see if I can turn the speaker on. Hold on. All right, go ahead, man.
1: Okay, down.
2: What?
1: I got one thing I gotta ask y'all. What is the baddest radio show in the land?
2: Steve Harvey Morning Show. That's why you want.
0: Man, say, man, next time my wife go back up in there, man, get up. I'm going up in there, man. Make sure your ain't up in there.
3: Feel it? Does it tingle? That's all I want to know. Does it tingle? Because it tingles to me.
4: Stupidity.
5: You are really stupid.
4: Yeah.
3: Take it to the next level and you'll find some stupid what? Stupid what? You see? Stupidlation. See right there?
4: Oh, you want me to make up an adverb. Oh,
3: that's okay. What stupid do. I'm trying to get you in the right mode of it.
4: Okay.
3: All right.
4: It's too much. You need a
5: stupid,
4: nap.
5: Tiring.
4: It's exhausting. Coming up next, ask the CLO, our Chief Love Officer Steve Harvey, in the building right after this.
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0: 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Right now, it is time to ask the CLO, our Chief Love Officer, Steve Harvey. All right, this is from Davis and Colleen. Davis writes, I dated one of my oldest daughter's friends, and we broke up 6 years ago. My daughter just found out about it, and she's mad at me, but not her friend. It takes two to tango, so why am I the bad guy? How do I get my daughter to forgive me for this?
1: I don't really know, dog. I already know I can't do that, so. My two oldest daughters, I date one of their friends. Man, please, get out of here. I don't think it is no forgiveness. I think you're going to ride this one out. Yeah.
0: Uh-huh.
1: I don't know, man.
0: Yeah, I don't know, man.
1: It's hard to get them to understand that one, dog. And they just made up their mind, you know.
0: Yeah.
1: I think it's more really brought just a disappointment in you,
0: mm-hmm.
1: you know.
0: Mm-hmm. Yeah.
2: Yeah.
0: Really,
1: I
0: Dad?
1: Think that's what
0: yeah.
1: it is.
0: Yeah. One of those.
1: My friend, you know, the fact that it's her friend and
0: yeah.
1: all of that, you know, I'm going to bring them around you and then this is what you going to do. I think that's what it is. Mm-hmm. So I don't think, and it do take two to tango, but you too old to say that, so that don't
0: yeah.
1: count.
0: He should have known better. Yeah. Yeah. All right. We're going to move
1: on
0: to...
1: That's old logic. It take two to tango. Well, okay. But so then you had to be the one of the two?
2: Right.
0: Right. You're
2: that
0: the
2: part.
0: Adult in
1: yeah.
0: the situation, Dad. Yeah.
1: Yeah. Yeah.
0: All right. Moving on to Maya in St. Louis. Maya writes, I'm messing with an older married man, and I met him at a gas station to fill my tank up. I noticed a car seat in his car, and he admitted that his wife had just had a baby. He told me that he hasn't touched her in years. Why do men lie all the time?
1: Man, I was, you know, I ain't touched in years, but the wife just had a baby.
3: You touched her last year.
1: And the baby. Yeah.
2: 9 months ago.
1: You have touched her within at least 9 months. But now, here's the deeper question.
0: Okay.
1: You're dating a married man.
0: Yes.
1: That you met at a gas station.
0: Gas station,
1: and you
0: love.
1: saw the car seat in the back. When you asked him, was he married? He said, well, my wife just had a baby, and I haven't touched her in years. You didn't hear the lie right that day?
0: Right.
1: You ain't hear that lie? It ain't no why he lied. It's this on you right here. Why did you... What is it? You didn't even... Listen to me.
0: Yes.
1: You didn't even believe
0: him.
1: The lie.
0: Yeah. She just wanted...
1: See, that's
0: him.
1: What's crazy. Yeah. You didn't even believe the lie because you saw the car seat. And now... But you're still dating this man.
0: Yeah.
1: And you want to know why he lied. Why did you accept the lie?
0: She's acting like she's in the right here.
1: Yes. Man.
0: Yeah.
1: He filled your car up. So all it took was a tank of gas. Well, I got to start going to these gas stations. I got to start going to
0: it's
1: these
0: a whole
1: gas
0: song
1: stations.
0: About gas station love out right now.
1: If you can sit there and fill up tanks and have relationships,
0: yes.
1: Fellas, that seems to be the place to meet somebody.
0: All right. Yeah, you're wrong, Maya. All right, moving on to Fran in Spartanburg. Fran writes, I used my husband's phone to do a video call on WhatsApp with our daughter. I noticed that he's using the feature that makes your text messages disappear. He said he didn't know anything about it. Is WhatsApp for cheaters?
1: No, you can't have nothing.

0: You sick of this, Tommy?
1: WhatsApp for cheaters.
2: WhatsApp is used especially by a lot of people traveling out of the country.
0: Right.
3: International.
1: I use WhatsApp all the time.
3: You do, Steve.
0: Yeah. Well, she wants to know, is it for cheaters? That's her question. Because they have that feature. Did you guys know about the feature that makes text messages disappear?
2: That's just
4: make
2: a
4: your
2: setting.
4: Phone.
2: I guess that's a setting that's on there. Everybody don't have that. Everybody not using that.
0: Well, her husband, it's on his phone. So that's
1: all mine on here. So I don't, what it do now?
0: It makes sure it you makes a setting. Text messages.
1: I'm sitting here looking all mine on here.
0: Yeah. It's a fee all your text messages. It makes your text messages disappear, the feature on WhatsApp. That's what she's saying about her husband's phone. So that makes her suspicious, thinking that he's cheating. Why would he want his text messages to disappear?
2: That's not my issue. My issue is why she couldn't use her own phone for the video call. Why does she have to have his phone?
0: Well, maybe hers needed charging. Whatever. Maybe
1: I don't know. Why don't you ask young people? We don't know. Don't write us no tech questions. I ain't never seen a message disappear. Now I done accidentally erased some stuff. I erased all my texts one time, all of them. I don't even know how I did that to this day. I just looked up and I ain't had no log.
0: You know what this makes me think of, Steve? Your very first email that you wrote and you thought you nailed it. No punctuation, nothing.
1: Reply all. Send. Because I thought it was saying, do you want the whole reply sent? I went, reply all. Yeah, bam. I sent that back to everybody on their email chain.
0: There was some hurt feelings. There was some hurt feelings that day.
1: Ooh, Lord.
0: All right. Moving on. Last one. This is Jared in D.C. Jared writes, I was watching TV with my wife, and she kept on saying how fine and sexy the men were. I could have really hurt her feelings by pointing out how fine the women were. Why would she do this in front of me when she knows we're both working on our weight? Why?
1: Well, bruh, I don't know why she did it. But I just know you better not do it. That's all I know, dog. I don't. I tell you, it ain't right. It ain't fair. It's double standards. Women can do some things you can't do. Just like men can do some things they can't do. Yeah. So just eat that one, fat boy. Eat it.
0: What?
1: You ain't what you was.
0: Where'd you get fat boy out of this? He just said they're working on their weight. He didn't give up.
1: Well, why is you working on it?
4: You ain't fat.
1: I got news for you right now. The day that I get fine, I'm through working out, period. I ain't working on nothing else.
0: Thank you, CLO.
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2: 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As Jerry always says, don't dream it, drive it. 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

0: It's the Steve Harvey Morning Show, man.
1: Listen, man. Let me ask you this. It's funny you say God did it again. You keep saying it every day. You keep saying that over and over. He did it, woke me up, got another opportunity. Well, how do you handle somebody? Somebody say, how do you know it's God? It could be me doing this.
0: Okay, keep on thinking that. You know, I'm not really good at the witnessing part.
1: Yeah.
0: I'm more of a witness through example and a witness through, you know, you look at me and see how good God has been. But if you're defiant to that, I'm not really the best Christian for that. Because I don't have time. I just really don't have time to address a person that thinks it's them and not God. I really don't know. Look, I'm not going to get into a debate with you about it, as I oftentimes see people do. That's just not my strong suit. Because me personally, if you don't believe in God, I think you're a fool. I think you're a complete idiotic fool. I think you're an imbecile. But then, I'm pretty sure if you're an atheist, you must feel the same way about me and other people who believe in God. How can you believe in this unseen power? How can you believe in this? I got a lot of proof. But if you think I'm a fool and I think you a fool, like I said on Piers Morgan that time, I just don't think two fools ought to be standing around talking.

the nuts so I don't get an aftermath. But if I do, I'll calmly punch them in the 4th day of July. Cause they try to mess with 3rd degree, that's me, myself, and I.

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1: All right, guys. This was on Steve Harvey FM. A 37-year-old female wrote in asking if she's too harsh on the guys she meets. According to her, she has no problems meeting men, and she has been in 6 short relationships in the past 3 years. She said that she ended them all. She did all the breaking up. Here's why. She broke up with one guy because he got the flu, and she didn't want to take care of him. One guy was 7 minutes late picking her up for a date. She got rid of him. One guy went to sleep immediately after sex the first time. One guy's dog was too big and she was afraid of the dog. One guy chewed with his mouth open. One guy was too affectionate and tried to kiss her in public. So the question is, what advice do you guys have for her? What advice?
2: Go ahead, ready to love. That's a lot, big dog. I think you'd have been all right with the guy that just ran 7 minutes late. I think we could have worked on that part. We didn't have to just get rid of him so easily.
1: Traffic, yeah.
2: Yeah, the dog too big. Maybe you ain't spending enough time just checking these people out before you actually start seriously dating them. You just kind of in and out. I don't like that. I don't like that. You ain't got to know nobody yet. Especially in 3 months, we done went through 6 people.
1: So no, we ain't 3 years. Time to three years.
2: 3 years.
1: Uh-huh.
2: Okay. Well, we ain't had time to get to know these people because you didn't jump to a conclusion. That's how I feel about it.
3: Really?
1: All right. CLO?
2: Mr. Chloe?
4: You know, I'm just...
1: Chief Love Officer Steve Harvey.
4: Let's go down the stuff that's wrong. She broke up with this one guy because he had the flu. She ain't want to take care of
1: Right.
4: She broke up with another guy because he was 7 minutes late.
1: Picking her up for
4: she
1: a date.
4: She broke up with another guy because he went to sleep right after they had sex.
1: The first time.
2: What are you supposed to do?
4: Ain't you supposed to go to sleep?
5: Ain't that the goal?
1: But apparently she didn't want him to on the first time.
4: One of them, then the other one had a dog that was too big.
1: And she was afraid of
4: the other one chewed with his mouth open.
1: Yep.
4: Then the other one tried to kiss her.
1: Yeah, she didn't like all that PDA. He was too affectionate, she said.
4: Listen to me. You need to just stay by yourself because you don't want nothing to happen in the relationship. Nothing.
1: Uh-huh.
4: What is you sitting over? Why is you sick? You done caught the what? You caught the flu. Girl, I can't date nobody to get the flu.
5: Mm-mm.
4: I can't do that here.
1: We're done.
4: 1001, 1002, 1003, late. Break up. 7 minutes late. 7 minutes.
1: 7 minutes.
4: Girl.
1: That's a bit extreme.
4: Girl, anything 7 minutes late. You know, 2 hours late? Yeah. 7 minutes. That's in that window.
1: Yeah. Now,
4: he was trying to get that. That's just a miscalculation. That ran into some lights.
1: Yeah.
4: It's a little bit off.
1: Uh-huh.
2: They didn't go.
4: Fell asleep after your first time with sex. Whatever. Dog too big. Listen.
1: She was afraid of that dog.
4: Well, listen to me. Our dog Bear died. And I gotta admit, I do miss him, man. He was a really, really good dog.
1: Uh-huh.
2: I don't understand that.
0: What, you holding up your hands going, ta-da?
4: Yeah.
1: Okay.
4: Okay.
1: So should she facilitate it?
4: Okay, what, Junior? What?
5: Let me ask you something. She would never date you. Ain't you did all of that? Ain't you chill with your, ain't you been late? Ain't you did all of it?
4: Yeah.
5: Ain't you?
4: Like, if I ain't paying attention, I chew with my mouth full.
2: I fell asleep before sex last night. Yeah.
5: She could never date us.
2: I fell asleep before.
1: Before?

0: And if you mad at me for kissing you in public, you'd have had your last kiss. I don't think she's relationship material at the end of the day.
1: Okay.
0: I just don't think she's made for relationships because there's no give, no compromise in her at all. Everything has to be her way or no way. And so it's no way.
1: All right. We asked and we received. All right.
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0: 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All right, guys, so let's talk about dating challenges today. Here's a story on trending that's trending on Jasmine Brand. A woman says her date was a disaster because she ordered all flats when she made her order in her chicken wing order, okay? Her date allegedly was not happy with her order and told her it was disrespectful not to ask him first because ordering all flats typically comes with an additional charge. The woman... I love this. The woman said she asked the waitress to bring the check. She split the bill and to make her order to go. Nah. The end. The end. Wow. Of this crazy date.
1: This is petty. You know that, right?
0: Very. And cheap.
1: This is petty.
2: And this I didn't is know a, this that.
1: Is
2: our, was...
1: If we're talking wings, this is already a cheap date anyway.
0: Yeah.
1: So if she want all flats, get on whatever she want. From the male perspective, I don't understand the guy. I don't understand why I gotta ask you, why she has to ask you to get some flats. That don't make no sense.
0: Well, from the female perspective, we can clear it up for you.
1: So if they charge you 50 cents for some ranch dressing, I gotta ask you for that too? I mean, yeah. Why are we even here eating together? Why are we doing this?
0: Why are we on this date? Who are you?
1: Come on, bro.
0: Flats. I mean, flats usually are extra, right? They do usually take a little more time. They're extra because people
1: they
0: like
1: flats. They don't take
0: flats.
1: No more time than that drumette. People
0: just
1: like flats.
0: Yeah, well, they
1: got to
0: cut it off, you know, and all that, I guess.
1: They ain't got to cut it off. It comes in flats.
0: A chicken does not come in flat. What are you saying? Wait, what?
1: Surely, when you buy wings, they either come in drumettes or flats.
0: Oh, okay.
1: Not a whole
0: but you still got to
1: Why
0: cut
1: am
0: them?
1: I having a food conversation with you? Why am I
0: but
1: doing
0: But you don't have to cut them at the restaurant. You're saying
1: No, they don't have
0: already...
1: to cut them. They come cut. This has got me overexcited.
0: I know. Calm down.
1: I'm amazed that you don't know how the wings come.
0: Excuse me, waitress. May I have a check, please? Okay, I'm out of here. Junior, what were you going to say?

0: Y'all not looking at it from his point of view. He don't like surprises, clearly. Because if this threw him into something, I'm telling you right now, he don't like, somebody did him so bad, he can't even take flats. He can't even take them.
1: Right.
0: He didn't even want the charge. Somebody did something to him. But you mad
2: it's
0: about
2: not
0: that?
2: An upcharge, Carl.
1: I've never heard that before.
3: So. It's not even for it flats. Is. I thought it's it was. Yeah.
2: No, it's not. When you go to Wingstop, it's not a different price. It is
0: I'm
2: not.
0: I'm just saying, even
3: okay,
0: if
3: okay, well, in certain cities, I think it is. In certain areas, it is. They consider that extra to what just the? Give you flats.
0: You don't okay. need to be able to date.
2: I think, well, it might vary
0: money.
2: In different places.
3: Yeah, I think it does.
2: You but we're talking about an extra $5. Let's just say that.
3: How much more could it be?
0: Why are
3: exactly?
0: you even on a date?
3: Because she's being disrespectful.
0: If you
3: she
0: get these flats, I ain't going to pay my rent. What is you doing? This is not making money. You don't need to be out here.
2: I'm not mad at her for splitting the check and bouncing on
3: it. No, bye. Check, please.
0: You got all flats? My car note going to be short.
3: What? Yeah. And she's right. It wasn't a bad date. This was a disaster.
1: Man.
3: You know, because he showed his character. He showed he's cheap. You know, and what do you mean she's being disrespectful? That's what she wanted. She just ordered what she wanted. How is that being disrespectful to you, sir?
1: Right.
2: I know what she wanted. She wanted lemon pepper.
3: Uh-huh. Yeah.
2: So I'm not mad at you, girl.
3: But that's why he's mad, because it's an additional charge. And he thought she was being disrespectful because she didn't ask him first. That's what it was. So, Tommy, you're the host of Ready to Love. We all know that's a dating reality show that we can't wait to come back on, by the way. Why do you think dating today is such a challenge?
2: It's miscommunicating. A lot of it is communicating, period. Communicating, period, is not on the same level that it used to be. And sometimes it's just technology. A lot of people just want to text each other everything instead of actually having true conversations.
1: Face to
2: face, true conversations. And what I don't like is that it just seems like everybody has their way and that's just it.
3: Mm-hmm.
2: And that's how life is. There's no compromising at all.
3: We don't like each other anymore, seems like.
2: There's no compromise, man. I've seen people just, on my show, just in a matter of 2 seconds, oh, well, he said this, boom, gone. It's just like, well, wait a minute. Can we talk about it? Can we have a discussion?
3: Yeah, it's kind of wild right now, the dating scene. It is. But we can't wait for Ready to Love to come back on. Definitely.
2: It's coming.
3: I'll give you a date soon. Coming up next, the nephew and the prank phone call for today, right after this.
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0: Welcome to another edition of Walking with the Lord. Dedicate to examine Matthew chapter 16, verses 26 and 27. Profit is it to a man if he gains the whole world and loses his own soul? Or what will a man give in exchange for his soul? For the Son of Man will come in the glory of his Father with his angels, and then he will reward each according to his work. Above all things, we should be concerned about salvation. Material things of possession will come and go. They don't last. Are we valuing personal gain over our eternal soul salvation? If you have not received Jesus as Lord and Savior, do it today. Make your confession day of salvation. 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

0: It's the Steve Harvey Morning Show, man. Everybody you know that died does not move you. Let's just come to terms with that. You've all gotten that call, man. Steve, you sitting down? Yeah, man. Uncle Remus died. Yeah. Hey, man, y'all still having the barbecue Friday? Yeah, everybody died. You ain't gotta, it does not require my mourning.
1: There's more to Steve Harvey Morning Show coming up right after this.
2: Coming up at the top of the hour, right about 4 minutes after, it is my strawberry letter for today. And the subject is, I don't want her in our family. You got that?
0: God.
2: What?
0: Point blank.
3: Okay, then. I don't want her in our family. Okay.
2: We hate her, obviously. All right, I don't want her in our family. We'll get into that, find out what that's all about in just a few, because right now the nephew is here with today's prank phone call. Nephew, what you got for us?
4: Let's talk about it. People borrow things all the time, right? People borrow different things.
2: Yeah.
4: A cup of sugar, people borrow flour, people borrow all kinds of stuff.
2: Mm-hmm.
4: Have you ever had anybody call you and say, can I borrow your freezer? Can I borrow
2: the appliance?
4: Yeah. Big appliance. Big
2: no.
4: appliance. Can I borrow your freezer? Yeah, you know, black people borrow different kind of stuff. Can I borrow your freezer? But guess why I want to borrow it?
2: Oh.
4: Yeah. Take a listen. Here we go. Cat dog, if you would.
5: Allied Equipment. This is Trina. How can I help you?
6: I'm trying to reach Dale. Dale's the manager, right?
5: Yes, Dale is the manager. How can I help you?
6: Okay. Is Dale available? Is he there?
5: He's actually with a customer. Is there something that I can help you with or pass along a message?
6: Okay, so y'all Allied Equipment, what exactly do y'all have there? I'm going to make sure I'm calling the right place.
5: Oh, yes, of course. It's a restaurant supply.

0: company. So we have, you know, everything from freezers, refrigerators to your basic restaurant supplies.
1: Okay. Well, y'all do have freezers, because that's what I'm trying to do. What I'm trying to do is I've run out of freezer space, and I'm trying to see if possibly, you know, my back is up against the wall right now. I'm trying to see if I can possibly put something in one of you all's freezers for a couple of days until I get freed up on this end. So that's why I wanted to see if you guys would allow me to do something like that. Is that possible?
0: Sir, sorry, I'm a little confused. You don't want to buy a freezer. You just want to put something in one of our freezers?
1: I just want to put something in there for a couple of days because I have a freezer, but mine is completely full. And I'm trying to see if I can put something in you all's freezer until, you know, for a couple of days, and then I'll come back and get it.
0: I'm so sorry. We don't do that. If you wanted to come by and purchase a freezer, I'm happy to help you, but we don't allow outside vendors to put things in our freezers. I'm sorry.
1: Okay. Well, I was told if Dale would hear what was going on, he might be able to help me, though.
0: Okay. You said your name was Kevin?
1: Kevin.
0: Okay, Kevin. If you just hold a moment, I will see if Dale can take your call.
1: That's what the hell I asked in the first place, is to speak to Dale.
0: Okay, then. Hold on a moment, please.
2: Hey, this is Dale. How can I help you?
1: Hey, Dale. How you doing? This is Kevin. And I've been on the phone with the salesperson, but let me tell you what I'm trying to do, man. I'm trying to use your, you have a lot of walk-in freezers that you all sell, right?
2: Right, we do, yep.
1: Okay, so what I got is my freezer is completely full, man, and I'm right. My back is against the wall. You can't highly recommend it to give you a call. Is it possible for me to, I need to keep something frozen for a few days. It's only going to be like 2 days. My freezer will be, you know, half empty in a couple of days. I just need somebody to just kind of help me out here. Is it possible for me to bring something over there to keep it frozen for a couple of days?
2: You know, what we got is a showroom, you know, with different displays so you could see what different kind of refrigerators look in your restaurant. But I mean, if you want to come and take a look at one, I could have you in if you're interested in buying one. But
1: no.
2: They're just there for show, you know?
1: Right. No, I have a cooler. I have a freezer already, but like I say, mine is just full. In a couple of days, it won't be, and I really got to get this stuff on frozen, man. I'm going to be in trouble. Like I say, I'm my back against the wall over here, man, and I can't remember who recommended you, but you came highly recommended that you might be able to show me a little love on this.
2: Look, I guess it comes down, it depends on what do you need. How much do you have that you need frozen? I mean, I don't even know what you
1: well,
2: got.
1: Well, I got three bodies that I need to get to keep, you know, to keep frozen, man. You know, we run a mortuary over here. This is Bozeman
2: mortuary.
1: Yeah, we got,
2: you mean
1: we got three
2: people bodies.
1: Yeah, we got three bodies that, and like I said, my freezer's full, man. But in a couple of days, you know, these bodies, you know, the funerals would have happened, so we'll be freed up, you know. But right now, I got three bodies coming in today that I got to get in the freezer.
2: What are you crazy? Are you out of your damn mind?
1: No, I'm dead serious. I'm dead serious, bro. So, like I said, you came highly recommended. You know, and I'm just trying to get somebody to show me a little love, man. You got those freezers. You don't have nothing in them. You know, I just need it for a couple of days.
2: You got to be out of your mind. We're not talking about ice. This isn't chicken wings or a pork shoulder. These are people. You are out of your mind, man.
1: But listen to me, Dale. Listen to me. You understand how serious this is. I have to keep them frozen. That's the reason why I'm calling you. I'm needing your help, man.
2: Yeah, I understand that. Look, if you want to, I'll have you come in. You buy your own freezer. You can put your own bodies in your own freezer. How am I supposed to show off my showroom with frozen bodies in the freezer?
1: But just don't show that one for a couple of days. You know what I'm saying? Don't show it. Or we'll just You know what? Here's what we could do. We could put the bodies in there, just cover them up, and people won't know what it is.
2: Yeah, and then I get a buyer that comes in, and the cover falls off it, and I got a frozen dead body in my freezer. Is that even legal?
1: I don't know, man. All I'm saying is, here's the deal, man. You came highly recommended. They told me that you would probably show me some love. I'm actually, you know, getting ready to load up and come your way.
2: Dude, you keep those dead bodies away from my store. I'm telling you right now. I can't hook you up on this one, All right.

0: can't do it.
1: Okay, but we finna load up and come that way, though, man. So, you know what I'm saying? I mean, what am I supposed to do?
0: I have no... You know what? You want to come talk to me. You want to buy a freezer for yourself, and you want to freeze your dead bodies on your own. I don't care. I'll sell you a freezer. I got no problem with selling you a freezer, but you're not bringing the bodies here. It's just not happening.
1: So if Alonzo... If Alonzo calls you and green lights it, is it okay then?
0: I highly doubt Alonzo's going to call me and tell me to put three dead bodies on our showroom floor freezers. Highly doubt that.
1: Okay. But guess what Alonzo told me?
0: What did Alonzo tell you?
1: Alonzo told me to give you a call. He told me to give you a prank phone call. This is Nephew Tommy from the Steve Harvey Morning Show.
0: Come on, are you serious?
1: Yes, sir. Yes,
0: get
1: sir.
0: Out
1: yes,
0: of
1: sir.
0: Here. That's incredible. I'm having my chest hurts. Oh, jeez, that guy.
1: Oh, you just got pranked by your GM, baby. That's what's happening right here. All right, man, give me one more thing. You got to tell me this right here, Dale. What is the baddest, and I'm talking about the baddest radio show in the land?
0: It is the Steve Harvey Morning Show, my friend.
2: And there you have it. That great stupid.
3: Yeah.
2: The real stupid right there.
3: Yeah, I didn't know you were going to put a body in my freezer, okay?
2: We can't just have a body out, Sarah. We got to keep it cold.
3: No.
4: We gotta keep it cold.
2: You got to keep it cold. We can't just have it laying around somewhere. Come on now. That would be weird. Jesus.
3: All right, nephew. Thank you. Coming up next, this is my strawberry letter for today. And the subject is, I don't want her in our family. Got it? Okay, we'll get into that right after this.
2: What's wrong with her?
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0: as you celebrate all things American during America 250. 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
1: Would you rather be an okay-looking person but very funny, or would you rather be, like, super hot but very boring?
0: Okay. So the only one that has to answer this question really is Tommy.
1: Yeah. Which one, Tommy?
0: Because I'm already A, so.
2: See, it's complicated because I'm not boring, but I'm fine, though. I don't know how to answer this. Why Carla looking at me like that, though?
3: You don't know how to answer.
0: You know why she looking at you like that?
3: What?
0: Because you made a false statement. You said, I'm fine.
1: Yeah, he said it out of his mouth. He did.
0: Hold up. Wait a minute. Hold up. I know how to fix this right now. I know how to fix it right. Hey, dog, right now, take a selfie. Don't.
2: Take a selfie right now, not this early.
0: Turn that camera back around and look at it and keep your mouth up next to the mic so we can hear it. Okay, because this is how it go.
1: He took it. He's looking.
3: He's taking different poses, different angles.
0: Okay, now you ready? Because it's going to be real subtle. This is him looking at his own self.
2: Sexy,
0: it's really so. One last time for those of you that's driving in your car. Be quiet. This is Tommy looking at himself.
2: I'm not gonna be ugly for y'all.
0: Here's Junior looking at Tommy's selfie. And this is me looking at myself. Told you.

0: 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It is time now for my strawberry letter for today, and if you need advice on relationships, dating, work, sex, parenting, and more, please submit your strawberry letter to Steve Harvey FM and click Submit Strawberry Letter. We could be reading your letter live on the air, just like we're going to read this one right here, right now. You never know. It could be yours.
1: It could be yours. Buckle up and hold on tight. We got it for you. Here it is. Strawberry letter.
0: Nephew, thank you. Subject, I don't want her in the family. Dear Stephen Shirley, I was a coach at my son's high school before I retired. My son went to college and had a girlfriend that my wife and I loved. They dated for 3 years, and he wanted to propose right after college, but my wife encouraged him to sow his oats a bit before settling down. I'm a romantic, so I thought if he was truly in love, why wait and why risk losing her? Well, he lost her because she wanted to get married young. My son was hurt, and I hated to see him like that. He immediately started hanging out with women that were the direct opposite of his ex-girlfriend. I could barely hold a conversation with some of the young women, and I couldn't believe the outfits they wore on dates with our son. So fast forward to last month when he announced that he's been dating someone for about 6 months, and he thinks she's the one. He said she's someone from his past, and they reconnected online and have fallen in love. He showed my wife and I a picture of her, and my jaw dropped. My wife thought she was very attractive with a great figure. In my mind, all I remember is her terrible reputation and all the fights she got in. I recall her getting arrested when she brought a gun to school. I know people can change, but their body counts don't. I could never tell my wife about her because it would be a bigger issue. I can't tell my son what to do with his future, but this

0: isn't who I want to bear my grandkids. She already has two sons that her mom is raising. Do I stay out of it or talk to my son? Ooh, what a dilemma, because you want to help. But you've got to talk to your son. You have to. You know, he's going to want what he wants regardless. But at least if things go badly, you can say to yourself, don't say this to him, but you can say to yourself that you tried to stop him from making this big mistake. And just because the first girl got away doesn't mean that's true in every situation. You can talk to your wife about what you're thinking too. I mean, your wife has her own mind and her own thoughts about these situations. Then you guys can talk to your son together. Marriage is too hard. Marriage is too big of a step in life just to sit by and say nothing. The one thing I will say is don't talk badly about this girl to your son. That will only put him in protective mode and want to be with her more. And yes, you are right. People can change, and maybe she did change. But one way to find out is, I tell you what, invite her over to dinner, to some family gatherings, some reunions and such. Maybe invite her to church so you guys can see how she moves. And she should definitely bring her two sons so you can see what's up with them. Mm. You want your son to see everything. You want your son to see everything on full display so he can make an informed decision as much as he can. And after you do all of this, if your son still wants to marry her, then Dad, you got to step away from this. You got to back off. He'll have to learn through life experiences. Tommy?
1: It's a tough one.
0: Yeah, it is.
1: I'm a parent. I got three kids. You know, you always want them to make the right decisions. Mm-hmm. He had a good girlfriend, mm-hmm. and your wife talked him out of that one, mm-hmm. basically, right? And
0: yeah,
1: told him he should go sow his oats.
0: Mm-hmm.
1: And think about it. Had she not have pushed him away from that, he might have been with this girl that was really good for him. But y'all helped make that decision. Now y'all ready to make some more decisions. So y'all all in it, whether you think you're not, mm-hmm. like you think you're from the distance doing it. No, you are in it. You are in his business, and you're trying to help him make his decision. Now you got somebody, two babies, gun packing back in the day, and now we got to make sure this don't work. What are we making sure? We want to make sure this doesn't work out, or do we want to make sure she's a changed person? But me as a father, what I would do is pull my son to the side and say, okay, I know this girl. All right. I've seen her before. I know her. Let me tell you what kind of person she was back then. I don't know if she's the same person now. So don't put any judgment on her, but at least put it in his face so he'll at least know. All right. You got to make your own decision, and you got to be happy. So, but I think you need to, 6 months is not a long time to be turning around saying, okay, we should be getting married now. I think y'all need to go. You need to encourage your son to go, well, how about dating her another year and a half? How about making it 2 years before you decide that you want to marry this girl? To me, if this is my boy, I want you to be with him. I would like to see you do this for 2 years. And then you will decide if that's the right woman for you or not. Then you're going to decide if them two boys is somebody that you want to raise, because you're going to be in their life. So you gotta have to step up. Already you're a father. And let's make sure she still ain't packing this gun. You know, let's figure out if this gun is still around. If she's still that kind of girl. You know, she ain't in school no more. Is she taking this gun in the car? Is she taking it to work? I mean, let's figure out what we're dealing with. You don't know what you're dealing with. So that's my take on it. I think you should really pull your son to the side, have mm-hmm. a man-to-man conversation with him, and try to point him in the right direction. But the most important thing is you're letting your son know, I am not telling you what to do.
0: Mm-hmm.
1: This is you're a grown man. This is going to be, at the end of the day, this is going to be your decision. But I'm your daddy, and I'm not your daddy if I don't stand here and at least give you some advice, you know, from the son, and say, hey. Let's do this a little bit longer. 6 months. So how about this? Let's be engaged for another year and a half, and then maybe you'll be able to decide if this is the woman for you.
0: Mm-hmm. Yep, I agree. You got to talk to your son. All right, we'll have part two of our response to the Strawberry Letter coming up today. Strawberry Letter subject is, I don't want her in our family. We will hear from Junior right after this.
1: She still got that gun on, too.
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1: All right, we're going to recap today's Strawberry Letter. The subject is, I don't want her in the family. A father wrote in, he was a coach at his son's high school, and his son went to college. He had a girlfriend in college. He and his wife loved this girl. They thought she was the right girl for their son. And the girl wanted to get married right away, but the wife was a little hesitant. The boy's mother was a bit hesitant because she wanted her son, you know, to get all his wildness out, you know, and sow his oats and all that before he married this young lady. Well, the young lady didn't want to wait. She wanted to get married young, so she went ahead and broke off that relationship. The son was heartbroken about it. Really heartbroken. The dad hated to see his son like that. So the son immediately started hanging out with women that were the direct opposite of his ex-girl. And then recently he came in and told his dad that he met someone and he thinks she is the one after only dating her for 6 months. Now, the dad happened to know this girl. He knew that the girl got arrested for bringing a gun to school. He knew about her body count. I don't know how he knew all of this, maybe just by being the coach, but he knew a lot about this young lady that his son is thinking about getting engaged to and marrying, thinking she's the one. The wife simply said she's attractive with a great figure. So the dad thinks she has a terrible reputation, and what he's asking is, should he stay out of it? Oh, and by the way, the girl has two sons of her own as well, coming into the marriage. So the dad wants to know, should he stay out of it, or should he talk to his son, Junior?
2: Let's just go ahead and just put this out here. Let's go ahead and just say, we have lost him. He's not coming back. The son is gone. Me and Tommy don't have the power to change this man's mind. Daddy, you don't either. Because what she's doing to your son is what we've always seen. The direct opposite. I know the girl he was with was such an angel. Well, he dating the devil now. This is it. Oh, this sex is something different now. Oh, it's crazy.
1: Uh-huh.
2: Oh, that room, what he experienced, yeah. And she got a nice figure, too.
1: Mm-hmm.
2: Well, she got way more experience because she got two sons. Well, meet your new grandchildren and put your valuables up because they coming. The mama carry guns. I know these kids, Robin. They may be 6 and 7, but Man and John coming. You better put your stuff up.
1: What are their names?
2: You talking about the mama raising the kids. Y'all finna raise these kids, too. You better not go to sleep before they do.
1: What did you say their names were, Junior?
2: Man and John. Yeah. They coming. You finna get the whole package. You can forget that not wanting her in the family. She in.
1: Uh-huh. Mm-hmm.
2: Oh, y'all got a stable family home, too? And then she found a daddy for these kids.
1: Oh, yeah.
2: All she got to do is just keep doing what she doing. This boy finna marry her. You talk about 6 months. Wait till you see that ring next week. It's coming.
1: You don't
2: that
1: think
2: ring
1: that's
2: gonna
1: too
2: be nice
1: soon,
2: next week.
1: Junior? You don't think that's too soon?
2: Oh, no. Mm-hmm. I think it's too soon. We just can't do nothing about it.
1: Oh, okay. Mm-hmm.
2: Man, he's under a spell right now.
1: Yeah.
2: That girl fine, too. The mama said, you know she fine when the mama says she got a nice figure and she beautiful. But she crazy, though. And what we love, crazy. We cannot
3: operate.
2: Oh,
3: we love crazy.
1: We know.
2: She didn't pick that gun and hit him across the head. What did she say? Ooh, that's love. Abuse me. Ooh. Got a knot on his forehead. Every time you see it, something wrong. His lip busted. Got a band-aid across his nose. He always getting beat, and he loves it. Y'all talking about what we gonna do.

0: gonna let it in the family. We're not fixing this. This boy is gone.
1: Yes.
0: He had the good thing, but y'all told him to go sow his oats. Now he's sowing the oats. Now y'all mad. He is gone.
1: Make up your mind.
0: He's not coming back. So he been handcuffed. He been everything. He been arrested by her so many times. He just on his knees handcuffed. He just in the room, just handcuffed. Shut up, lay down. Get on the floor. he just out there just, I mean, he just being abused. He had everything happen to him. He been held hostage in a closet. He liked that.
2: He liked it.
0: Have y'all seen Darren? We ain't seen Darren in 3 weeks. He been hostage in the closet. Hold him captive. What you mean? She ain't coming in the family. It's nothing you can do. It's
1: She's
0: working.
1: In there.
0: Mm. You know what? She go to work, and guess who watching them? Man, and John. Come on, man. We bring you something to eat when we eat. It's over. There's nothing we can do for him. This girl is fine, too. She knew a sucker when she got one. She even let that go.
1: Uh-huh.
0: How do I know that, Shirley? I was one.
3: Oh.
0: What?
3: Wait, this is personal for you, Junior?
0: Yes.
2: You used to be in the closet
0: Soon
2: like
0: I
2: that?
0: I left my good girl. I found one I couldn't handle. I said, ooh, wee. I knew it. When I was standing there, she was kissing me, and then she pulled her lips back, and she slapped me, and I liked it.
2: I know her.
0: And I liked it.
2: I know her.
3: Why do you guys love crazy
0: And let me
3: so
0: tell you
3: much.
0: Something. And I gave her my checks and everything. Every time I did a show, I brought it all the way back to her. Everything.
3: Wait, you gave her your checks, Junior?
2: Yeah,
0: I didn't
2: did.
0: Know I was young. Sure,
2: yeah,
0: I didn't know
2: did.
0: I just wanted to keep it. I thought money would keep her. She took it and spent it. She did.
2: Hey, y'all, I remember this.
0: Yeah, he know the girl. Yeah,
2: I remember
0: I did all that. Oh, my God, beautiful, too. I was fine, crazy, too.
2: You couldn't tell Junior nothing.
0: Hey, they tried to tell me, but I
2: Nose
0: didn't
2: was wide open.
0: Wide open. Man, right. I'm doing everything.
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1: This is from Janae in Anniston. Janae says, my husband and I went on a couples trip with his cousin and his cousin's wife. I had a headache, so when we checked in, I took a nap while they all went to the bar. I woke up an hour later, and the three of them were nowhere to be found. I kept calling them, and the calls went straight to voicemail. They came back later telling me all about the free food and drinks they got at the rooftop party, and my husband said the cell service was terrible, so he couldn't get my calls. This ruined the trip for me. He doesn't understand why I felt so left out. Was he wrong for leaving without telling me where he was going? Was he wrong for leaving and not telling me where he was going? That's her question.
2: No, but that's what you're going to make it about.
1: Yeah.
2: And that's why you said it ruined the trip. But why you always got to go lay down somewhere? We on vacation.
1: She had a headache. That's why.
2: You always got to go lay your sick ass down there.
1: She couldn't legitimately have a headache, Steve.
3: But if he'd have woke her up, it would have been a problem, okay. Right?
1: Yeah.
2: So just leave her sleep. She got a headache. She's sick. We downstairs. She wake up an hour later. I don't know how the hell you wake up 1 hour. But she wake up, and ain't nobody answering the phone. They on the rooftop.
1: With no service. Yeah.
2: No cell service. Service up there.
1: They were having fun kicking it.
2: Hell yeah.
1: Free food, drinks.
2: But now that ruined the whole trip for her.
1: You missed one thing. Yeah, come on.
2: So now the rest of the trip, you mad because you missed the rooftop and the free food and drinks.
1: So she got an attitude. Yeah.
2: Because of that, which was not of anybody's doing, but you had to go lay down and take a nap.
1: Yeah, that's on you.
2: He couldn't tell you where it was because of the bad service.
3: This happens in Vegas every day.
2: And he didn't know. He didn't know.
1: No.
2: And his phone wasn't going to be able to ring and stuff. So he knew you called it.
1: And he knew not to wake her up because that would have been another problem.
2: Because

0: You crazy.
1: Yeah.
2: He could have called her and said, baby, we up here kicking it. You still feel bad? He could have told her that. Oh, you
3: he had no service.
0: No, he didn't want to disturb her.
2: Right. Okay, we'll go to the room.
0: Be sweet, let me go check on and sit but there you and know watch your, you sleep.
2: But, okay,
3: wait,
2: so now.
3: What? And what sit happens there and watch her sleep.
2: No. And wake her up.
0: Wake her up and tell her we're kicking it on the roof. And then what I'm going to hear is, because why you know I got a headache. Why you coming here waking me up?
2: No, baby, I'm going to sleep it off. Y'all go have fun. She should have gave him the green light to keep kicking it, but he had to check in. That's why she feels lucky.
0: He took the green light.
3: I would have been on her side.
0: I think y'all passing out the green lights.
3: Because we do. Remember double standard? That's what we do. Yeah.
0: When I got a green light.
2: Give me the green light.
3: Well, if yours is green, ours is definitely red. All right, we have time for another one. This is from Rich in Philadelphia. Rich says, my daughter and her fiance live with me and my wife while they're building a house. He has a 6-year-old son, and when the son visits him for the weekend, my wife and I spend the most time with the boy. My future son-in-law said his son is lucky to finally have good grandparents. How do I tell this man that we're not built-in babysitters once they get married?
0: Well, just tell him.
3: But like that, though?
0: Well, let me tell you what me and Marjorie do it. We just drive off.
2: Just leave the baby.
0: I ain't got to explain nothing to you, man. Me and Marjorie, we just drive off.
2: Those are your kids.
3: And they get it. They get it when you do that, huh?
0: Man, I'm not finna do this here. I'm not gonna raise mine. Them yours.
3: Yeah. Yeah, a lot of grandparents do feel that way. Okay. Well, that's how you tell them. Like
2: drive
3: Steve
2: off.
3: Said, drive off.
0: Drive off.
3: All right. We'll have more of the Steve Harvey Morning Show right after this.
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0: 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It is time now for a round of Would You Rather. Would you rather, listen to this carefully, guys, would you rather be a professional soccer player or an NFL player?
1: Oh, NFL.
2: Oh, if I'm playing for Spain, I want to be a soccer player.
0: Because of the money or what?
2: Junior just did the math, yeah.
0: He just told us how much money they made, yeah.
1: Yeah.
2: I would say NFL soccer, because to me that's less...
0: strain on your body.
2: Mm. That's less strain. Mm. You know, NFL, every play, you get knocked out, man.
0: Yeah, trauma to your body. Yeah.
1: It's a violent.
2: Violent.
1: It's NFL.
0: It's yeah. But yeah. You like watching it. Yeah. All right. So you'd be a soccer player,
1: yes,
0: Junior.
1: I'm be an NFL player.
0: Oh, you will? Why,
1: yeah.
0: Junior? After what
1: well,
0: we
1: I
0: just said?
1: I ain't getting the game. I'm just going to be on the team. That's all. I'm not going to get
0: bench.
1: It. Yeah. And I don't know the rules to soccer. It's too many of them. I know the rules to football. American football. I can't do soccer. Offsides, I can't see that. I know what offsides is in the NFL. I know that. I just don't know the one in soccer. I can't.
0: Okay. All right.
3: Donna, you ready, huh? You
1: know, I'll be in there just rooting Jalen Hurts on. Good job, Jalen.
0: That's your job on the in the
1: That's
0: NFL.
1: It?
2: As soon as they All put right. you in, you're going to faint.
0: All right, guys. Would you rather find out your spouse's best friend hates you or one of her siblings hate you? Or
2: for me I don't say, care.
3: For some reason. We really don't care.
2: At all.
0: Oh, okay.
3: So which one would you rather?
0: Yeah.
3: The best friend of
2: the sister. My sister-in-law love me, so I ain't worried about that.
3: You,
2: know.
3: Best you sure about
2: I don't
3: that?
2: Care.
1: Oh, yeah, I ain't got no problem.
0: To your face, yeah.
1: Oh, my sister-in-law, yeah. I love my sister-in-law. Yeah.
2: My sister-in-law? Let me find out she got a problem with me.
3: And what you gonna do?
0: I thought you just said you don't care.
2: Let me find out.
0: But you just said you didn't care. Make up your mind.
2: Well, let me find out.
1: I thought you said one of my siblings.
2: Now I'm in my feelings. Now let me find out.
0: One of her siblings hate you.
1: Yeah, one of her siblings. No. The best friend. And I think that's probably true.
2: Yeah, the best friend.
0: Oh. Your wife's best friend hates you.
1: Best friend probably don't like me anyway. I don't. I can tell by the way we talk when we see each other.
0: What? How do you? What do you mean? Wow. All right. Would you rather stay in a toxic relationship with your celebrity crush, Tommy? That would be Halle Berry in your case. Junior, that would be Nia Long in your case. Or would you rather stay in a boring relationship with someone that you think looks just okay?
2: I'm not finna be arguing with Halle all day. I can't.
1: Me and Nia gonna have to argue this out. I'm staying.
2: I'm not.
3: And you gonna love me.
1: She can do me the same way they did that boy in the strawberry letter. You can tie me up and put me in the closet for weeks.
0: But you gotta hang out with Nia. Tommy, you're leaving Halle Berry, your crush of all crushes.
2: I'm not finna be there arguing with Halle. I'm not finna do that.
0: You got to.
2: But no. Love her as I do. I just can't be sitting there just arguing.
0: All right, guys. That's
2: we ain't doing
0: that.
2: We just arguing now.
0: Of Would You Rather.
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1: We had some would you rathers left over, Tommy and Junior. I want to hear you guys take on these because we still have more to go. Would you rather have a huge debt and a big salary or be debt free with a low salary?
2: Huge debt, big salary.
3: Yeah, huge debt.
2: I'd rather have that.
3: It just means you got a huge salary that can pay the debt.
2: You're not going to get all this at one time, no way.
1: So, yeah.
3: No, we not. No, we play that game all day long. Yeah. You late on the payment. It's coming. What y'all rushing for? It's debt.
1: I got it. It's not like
3: don't
1: I
3: mean
1: don't
3: you need
1: have
3: it right
1: it
3: now.
1: Yeah. All right. Would you rather give up texting for 1 month or give up your favorite food for 1 month?
2: We can't eat lettuce as it is in protein, so we can't.
0: That ain't your favorite food.
1: Certainly not mine.
2: I just feel like I'm missing it now. I just feel like...
0: Yeah, no, I want to say
1: I don't.
2: I can give up texting. I don't have to have
3: texting
2: that.
3: Don't bother me.
1: So you just
3: mean
1: talk
3: gonna start
1: on the phone.
3: Calling, though, T. That's the problem. It ain't texting. They going to call now.
2: You know, I'm not going to take everybody call, though. I'm not going to do that.
1: No.
2: I am not about to take all these calls.
1: Okay. So... Yeah. Which one is it? I'm so confused by your answers.
2: I'm giving up the texting, okay. But I'm not
3: texting,
2: answering the phone, though.
3: You're
2: I'm just non-communicative. I'm going to be that.
1: Okay. All right. Would you rather be a referee at a professional soccer game? Here we are with soccer again. Or would you rather be a referee at an NBA game? Which one?
2: NBA.
3: NBA.
2: That is too much running they doing on that soccer field.
0: They running too.
2: That's too much running.
1: So you got to really be in shape.
3: NBA, you know, you just blow the whistle and, you know, you call the foul on the player. You know, in soccer, you got to figure out which card go with who person. You don't know none of this. Who get what color card he get? A red? No, yellow? It's too much. Then you got to run all the way down there and everybody screaming at you. You got to put the little mark on it. It's too much to be a soccer referee.
2: I beat him blew the whistle just so I can catch my breath. Ain't no penalty. I just need the time.
0: Yeah, I need my inhaler.
3: And they be running.
1: But you stay in shape and you get paid big bucks.
0: This ain't about shape.
2: Yeah, you know what, Junior? Let's find out what the refs made.
3: I'll find out for tomorrow. I'll find out what the refs made.
1: Uh-huh.
0: I'll look it up right now.
1: Mm-hmm.
0: Talk amongst yourselves.
3: That's a lot. Because if they tell me they only make like $2,000 a game, that ain't enough money for that.
2: No, they make it more than that.
3: Be yelling at me and all this type of stuff and calling me out my name as a ref.
1: Uh-huh.
3: In a language I don't even understand.
1: What about a ref in an NBA game? You know how much he makes.
3: Oh, I got that.
2: Yeah.
3: All right,
2: I got one of my frat brothers is a ref in the NBA.
1: Okay. And what do they make? You know, it's more or less. Oh, you don't know what the soccer ref
2: I don't know,
1: make.
2: But he ain't doing all that running that they doing on that soccer.
1: For you, it's about the running, not the salary.
2: Running.
3: That feel bigger than a football field. You got to run that whole field for 90 minutes.
1: Yeah.
3: And then he'll add some more time?
1: Uh-huh.
3: Nah. Me doing that.
1: I would bet they get paid quite a bit for that.
0: This says that the referee's soccer 70,000 base plus 3,000 per World Cup match.
2: And it was a lot of those.
0: Yeah, so. Okay. So now we're looking
2: but that's not a lot in comparison to
0: 70,000.
1: Yeah.
2: To what the players are walking away with when they win.
0: That's according to this website. I don't know.
1: Surprise.
3: Yeah, 70,000.
2: They need to go on strike.
3: Yeah.
2: They need to go on strike.
3: I'm NBA for sure. I can't.
1: Okay,
3: 70,000 is not enough for you to yell at me in a different language. I can't take that. What? What are you talking? What? What do you say? Which card again? Which one?
2: Hey, wait, do it again.
3: Talking to me?
1: You stupid Junior.
3: Which card? I don't even know how to. You get the card though. If I got the wrong one, you get one.

0: Okay, so now
1: eventually you guys will learn, you know, what you're doing.
2: Yeah, but I don't know your country. You cussing me out. I know you cussing me out. I don't know what you said, but it sounded too aggressive.
0: Yeah, very aggressive. Okay, so NBA referees, so their entry level salaries are between $75,000 and $250,000.
3: There you go.
1: Okay, so it's kind of the same.
0: And guess what? So, but
3: we inside.
0: If you're a veteran referee for the NBA, you make $350,000.
2: See, that's $150,000.
1: Okay.
2: But I'm out here for $70,000 getting cussed out in different languages. That what y'all want me to do?
1: And running.
2: And running? I'm telling you, that's what I've been. What country is this? What country? No, get the, what country is this? Which one of these stands is this? What stands?
1: What card? What color?
2: What card? You get the card.
3: Oh man.
2: He probably didn't even, you know, he probably didn't even say nothing aggressive. It just sounded that way. I just can't do it.
0: Right. So you'd rather be a referee for the NBA and you'd rather be a player for the NFL and not soccer and not
2: all,
0: soccer.
2: All of
0: period.
2: Yes.
0: Okay.
3: No, I'm gonna be a soccer player. I ain't taking
0: We have learned a lot about you guys.
1: Yes.
2: And I'm telling you right now, Carter, if Argentina is a game I'm refereeing, they gonna lose. I can tell you that right now.
0: All day, baby.
2: I call out, they getting the card. The first time I see Messi, card.
0: Right. All right, guys. Yeah. Thank you.
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0: hear you're still whistling.
1: You bet, Tony.
0: That's singing in the rain. You know, you're pretty good.
1: Well, thanks, Tony. I have a lot of people tell me they hear me whistling on the radio.
0: And a lot of those folks come into Jerry Ward Autoplex.
1: You're right. They love to buy cars and trucks. And they like our sales and finance folks, too.
0: How about you do another tune?
1: Okay, this is a tough one.
0: Jerry, I love that song.
1: Me too. I learned it in church.
0: Y'all go to church on Sunday and come see Jerry on Monday through Saturday. And like we always say,
1: don't dream it, drive it. At Jerry Ward Autoplex on Redford Avenue in Union City, Tennessee.
0: Got time for just one.

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0: 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Here we are, guys, our last break of the day. Thank you so much for joining us. We appreciate you. We love you. We care about you. Junior, you have a question for Steve before we get out of here.
1: I sure do, Unc. I'm curious to know, Unc, how do you handle the response? How many people do you take care of, Unc, and the responsibility that you take care of? How many people do you really take care of?
2: You know something, man? That's interesting because I've been having just, and this is serious business too, the past few weeks I've been grappling with that.

0: And for a lot of people out there who have been chosen by God to play the role that you have in the lives of so many people. There are a lot of chosen people out there. There are a lot of people out there, the first one to go to college in their family, first one to climb the corporate ladder, first one to open up a business, first one to have a savings, first one to consider retirement, first one in your family to know anything about investments. It's just a lot of people out there who have been the chosen one. Everybody on this show is a chosen one. I happen to be a chosen one. Now, with that comes an immense amount of responsibility. And in this responsibility, there comes a lot of burden. Now, the burden we're not meant to carry. We're supposed to turn it over to God, but that's a hard lesson to learn. And you don't know that in the beginning. And we carry a lot of stuff because of the number of people we're responsible for. And what I want you to be careful of is something that I was not conscious and careful of. In being responsible for people, in being the one, the go-to person in your family, in your circle of friends, when they need money, here they come. They want to borrow, they need this. And it could be small amounts, it could be big amounts. The amount is relative to wherever you are financially, but they just keep coming. And you want to help them because you're a good person. You know, and then you know if you don't help them, you know they're going to sink and blah, blah, blah. So you get manipulated a lot. You're made to feel guilty a lot. And then, you know, people are just, they are just people, man. And what I did over the years was I took account of all the people I was taking care of. And I started building up a resentment towards some of them. And you got to be careful of this, folks. I built up a resentment sometimes. And it started affecting me. And it made me feel resentful a lot of times. Because I give what I think. I give so freely and yet get nothing in return. Have you ever felt that way?
1: Come on.
0: That you just give and give and give and you don't seem like nobody ever gives to you. There's no return factor. Well, I was feeling that. And it was making me feel some kind of way. And for years, I carried that. Until recently, I figured it out. Because, you know, there's a scripture in the Bible. I have no idea where it is. It says something to the effect about being in it. It is better to be the lender than the borrower. There's something in there about that. And I found myself to be the lender and not the borrower. But I began to be resentful about being the lender. Well, Steve Harvey, would you rather be the borrower, the person that needs all the time, or would you rather be the person that has it to give all the time? See, it's a weird little line that you got to play in that. And a lot of times I was just being resentful. So recently, man, I released a whole weight off of my shoulder. I'm talking about, man, I feel like a new person almost. When I start realizing that I fulfill the promise and the duty and the obligation that I have as a man. And you don't have to be a man to feel this way. I'm just saying for me, that's what I felt as a man because I did what I set out to do. When it comes to my children, I gave my children a better life than the one I had. But you can't be resentful of it because I didn't want them to have to go through what I went through because I had no cushion. I had no safety net. I couldn't go to my parents when I got in trouble because they was poor. But I changed that and I became the person. I gave my children a life that I didn't have. But I can't be mad because they got that life now because I gave that life to them. You do for people because you wish somebody had done it for you, but now you have the ability to do it for somebody else, y'all. You just

fulfilling your mission. And so what I started doing was, I became, instead of resentful, I became proud of myself. Come on, dog, you did it. Somebody told me, they said, man, if you could do anything you wanted to do, what would you do? I said, I'd golf and fish. He said, why don't you just go do that, man? You done put your time. I don't want to, man. I can't just go do what I want to do. I have a responsibility. I have responsibility to this radio show. I got responsibility to that game show. I got responsibilities, man, that, and a lot of people count on me to do those two things because their livelihood is tied to that. But instead of being resentful for that, I became proud of it. Man, take pride in the things that you're able to do instead of being resentful for all the stuff you have to do. Does that make sense? That show helped me out, man. I sure hope that helped you, man. I'm proud that my kids ain't had the same life I got. I can't get mad at them because they ain't had to struggle like me. Hey, man, that's what you set out to do. You did it. Ta-da. Congratulations. Mission accomplished. Have a great day today, y'all. Hey,

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4: This is Pastor Nathan Chris Sr., Salem Missionary Baptist Church, Jackson, Tennessee. Welcome to another edition of Walking with the Lord. Dedicate to examine Matthew chapter 16, verses 26 and 27. Positive it to a man if he gains the whole world and loses his own soul. 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Material things of possession will come and go. They don't last. Are we valuing personal gain over our eternal soul salvation? If you have not received Jesus as Lord and Savior, do it today. 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
1: The kickback.
2: All right, we're all here. J. Cruz, Trey G, and comedian J.J. Williamson. All right, coming up on the show this weekend, you guys, I got to share with you how and why my husband had me so damn angry. Okay, that's coming up. Also, J.J. has another episode of...
1: I Be Damned.

0: And then guess what? Listen, husband and wife real estate duo, Mike Jackson and Egypt Sherrod, they're going to stop by the show.
1: Come on, let's do it.
0: All right. But up next, get ready for Day Fail. It's Dee Dee's Weekend Kickback.

0: date fail. Y'all know we were talking to Chris. Chris said he met a girl. They matched on Tinder, right? Chris, mm-hmm. you said her name was Danayla, right? Chris.
1: Yeah, Danayla.
0: He liked her smile. You said you guys had a great time. And then after you guys went to a batting cage or something?
1: Yeah, we went to the batting cages. We did mini golf, and she was smiling the whole time. Like, I had me mesmerized. I thought that she was good.
2: I wanted to ask you this. Are you unathletic?
0: Oh, yeah.
2: Was she unimpressed with your athleticism? Maybe that's what it was?
1: That's a good one. Now, come on now. Athleticism with the mini golf and the bat cage. I know how to swing that wood. You know what I'm saying? Like,
2: Good answer.
0: He just said he swing. Okay, let me keep it moving. Then I'll tell you what, Chris. Chris, I hope you didn't say that on the date. Maybe that's why.
1: I didn't say that on the date.
0: I was getting ready to say, because if you were sitting there playing mini golf and said, "Are you see how I swing this wood?" I don't know if I would call.
2: Didi, you know damn well you would.
0: You're right. All right, listen. Chris, we're going to call Danayla. Be quiet. Don't say nothing. Let's see what happens. Here we go.
3: Hello?
0: Hi, is Danayla there?
3: This is she.
0: All right. All right. Hey, Danayla, how you doing?
3: I'm good. How are you doing?
0: It's Didi in the Morning from the radio station, along with, J. Cruz, Hola. Trey G, and comedian J.J. Williamson.
3: Okay, what's up?
0: What's up? All right, well, we are calling from the station to talk to you about a date you went on. I don't know if you listen to us or not, but we should do. But if you don't, you will after this. Okay, but listen, here's the deal. We wanted to know about you went on a date with somebody, and his name was Chris, and we just want to know how it went.
3: Okay, so he called y'all. Okay. The date within itself, it was good. He was sweet, kind of corny, but in a cute way. You know, it was cute, but I just kind of made the decision to kind of like... No, just do the date and kind of do my own thing after the fact.
2: Mm-hmm. Well, if you don't mind me asking, this is Jay Cruz. What did he do wrong? What happened? He seems like a solid guy.
3: See, I really wanted to avoid this, but since he went out of his way to call y'all and kind of put me on blast, I'm just going to be honest. Okay, so when we were on the date, he was trying to show, like, his family pictures of me and stuff, so... He took it upon himself, which I thought was kind of weird, to FaceTime his uncle while we were on the date, right? Look at the phone. This is when it took the turn. Because when I looked at the phone, I recognized his uncle.
0: Uncle, how old is the uncle then? Because if you recognize, you know, like how some families, you know, the uncle be like younger than the nephew.
4: Uncle still be in college.
0: Yeah. So is it somebody you went to college, somebody young, somebody high school? Like, who is this person?
3: No, is it really his uncle? Me and his uncle used to be in a relationship.
0: Hold on a second. Chris, my bad. Danayla, I meant to tell you, Chris was on the line too when he called. He's on the phone. I meant to tell you that.
1: Nah, I got questions now. Hold up.
4: I ain't mad at you, Chris. I swear.
1: Uncle Terry ain't no sugar. Uncle Terry, trick. Hey, yo, nah, hold up. Nah, I got some questions for you. My Uncle Terry don't mess around with nobody but hoes. So I need to know you got only OnlyFans. That's the only way you could have been in contact with him, because he stay on OnlyFans. Like,
3: Chris, just because you couldn't afford the date and your uncle can pay my rent, don't say he a trick.
0: Danayla, that was a low blow.
2: She keeping it 100, though.
0: That was a low blow.
2: She keeping it real.
3: And speaking of Uncle Terry, I'm at his house right now. So if there's anything that you want to say to him, you can say it right now.
2: No.
1: Tell Uncle Terry it's on blood when I see him.
0: That's cool.
2: Chris, that ain't his fault. He didn't know.
4: Right.
2: That's her fault.
0: And yours for FaceTiming.
2: Shut up.
3: Yes.
4: Yeah.
1: Man, all I'm trying to do is show off like a pretty girl. Like,
3: you went on a date with me, so why you talking bad about him?
1: Yeah, nah, that was before I knew you was out here
3: on
1: it. My bad.
3: Oh, no.
1: Maybe you should have clarified that in the Tinder.
3: No.
2: No.
0: How's the uncle's house? If he got that

0: kind of money paying your rent? Is it big, Danayla?
1: Oh, look. It's big and it's big. That's all I'm going to say. Oh,
0: all right, this don't sound right. I'm going to let this go.
2: You know what, Chris? No, I'm going to give you some advice, man. Next day you go out, go with a Samsung or Android. Don't you FaceTime no more. Don't even get on WhatsApp.
0: No, you didn't.
3: I can't believe
0: Chris and Danayla, I could tell I was going to say we'll pay for it. We ain't going to do nothing. We're going to let this go. Because this took a turn.
3: This is a wrap.
0: It took a turn.
2: Matter of fact, should we pay for her and the uncle?
0: You're right. No, he got the money. He's a sugar daddy. Chris, good luck on Tinder. Be careful out there on Tinder. And Danayla, good luck with the uncle. Y'all give it up for Chris and Danayla.
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0: Cruz, comedian JJ Williamson and Trey G. Coming up next, you won't believe what my husband Chris did that got me so pissed off, y'all. P-I-S-T.
1: What do you do? Breathe?
2: Yep. Shut up. That's what it was.
3: Damn.
2: Mm-hmm. He breathed.
1: He kissed her.
0: Nope. He went and slept in the other room for the night after this.
1: Oh my.
0: See. Yep. I'll tell you about that. Plus, we're going to get you paid with the $1,000 minute game. But up next, JJ says, sometimes life can get overwhelming and make you say,
1: I be damned.
0: All right, it's coming up. You're checking out Dee Dee's Weekend Kickback.

0: Hey, it's just one gal.
1: Gal?
0: Thank you.
2: Well, why they ain't in there?
0: All right, you know what? All right, here's the deal. J.J. Williamson says it's time for what?
2: Y'all know what time it is, man. It's one of them amazing days for...

0: DoorDash to compensate them and that I didn't have this meal ready and everything, man. I'd be damned. Right, here's another one. You all put some clothes in the cleaners, man, you need it for the weekend, man. You go to the cleaners and pick them up. They still dirty. I be damned.
1: Damn.
0: I be damned.
1: What were you doing in them clothes?
0: I don't know. Why? I be like, excuse me, why is this collar still caramel? It ain't brown. It's caramel now. They tried it, but they'll steam and starch the hell out of it, and it's still dirty. I be damned. You ever called off work and you worked the third shift? You supposed to be there. You supposed to be there from 11 to 7. You call off. Yeah. Talking about you going to be in bed because I'm sick. But find out your boss saw you online. And you at the club.
1: Shout out to Cruz. That's
0: I
1: a lie.
0: Be damned. And that's who posted the damn picture. Cruz did. And had the nerve to tag me, man. Now I done lost my job because of you.
2: You snitch.
0: I be damned. Here's another one. You get a new tattoo. I mean, as you looking for a great tattoo, maybe to get a new tattoo, but damn it, they spelled the name wrong.
3: Uh-oh.
0: I be damned. That it messed my arm off. The girl wanted Paul, but they spelled P-U-U-L.
3: Oh, no.
0: Pull. I be damned. I can't believe you messed this up. Here's another one. And now, boy, this is the worst I be damned of all times, I think, right here. You have a one-night stand,
2: okay,
0: and you get the girl pregnant.
1: Oh, damn.
0: You don't even know her name fully.
1: And
0: you done got this girl pregnant. I be damned. Ooh. And she had the nerve to tell me, I think we can work it out. I be damned.
1: Nah, I have a feeling she probably saying, I'll be damned too.
0: I be damned. Now, look, y'all know I've been trying to find me some sponsors, man, for my segment of I Be Damned. I'm trying to take your company to another level. So you know what? I remixed another song for I Be Damned. I'll remix. Hit it.
3: This piano will not go away.
0: It won't go away.
1: All right. Oh, God.

0: by still nobody.
1: Please, somebody sponsor, please.
0: Please. Thank you.
1: All right, thank you.
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1: 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I can't hardly wait to see your face in the place. 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

0: something right now. It is Black Music Month. We all know that, right? Black Music Month. Well, you know, we played us a little game, and you guys tried to figure out the title and who was the king, queen, blah, blah, blah. Remember that?
1: Right. Okay.
0: Good time.
1: All right.
0: We're going to play it again. It's Black Music Royalty Chain.
2: Hey.
3: Do we have to...
4: Terrible attitude. What's wrong with him?
0: Look how I looked at him. Like,
2: how you looking at me? Yeah, I'm actually a little scared.
0: You know, that would be, if I was a mom, I'd be like, you know what? I'm gonna have to spank that ass.
2: Well, you know what? Now I'm a little scared and a little turned on.
0: Uh-oh.
4: Right, something else.
0: All right, here's the deal. You got to name the artist and then name their music royalty title, all right? Now, if a contestant gets the artist wrong, somebody can steal the second point. You can win it.
1: Ooh.
0: Are y'all ready? Here's an example. Take a listen to this.
2: Okay, okay. I do know that that's right. Aretha.
0: Okay.
2: She is the queen of soul.
0: All right, what's the song?
2: Oh, Respect.
0: Here it is. Okay, that's your example round.
2: There you go.
0: That's an example round. Y'all get it. All
4: right,
0: let's get into the game, everybody. Let's get into the game, and here we go, round one. Take a listen to this. You were stupid. You were stupid. You were stupid. You were stupid. Oh, is
2: ring,
0: it?
2: Ring, ring, ring.
0: Okay.
2: I would say that's Nicki Minaj or Nicki Mirage, to be exact.
4: Wait, is Ring Ring your bell?
1: That is my bell.
4: Oh, my God.
2: And the song is called Stupid Pro.
0: Okay.
2: And then she is the queen of, Nasty. What is she the queen of?
4: Hip-hop. Can I steal
0: it?
4: She's queen of hip-hop.
0: Nope.
2: Nah, I know
4: damn it.
0: They don't say that. That ain't what it says to me.
2: Queen of Stupid 304s.
0: No!
2: Oh, my man.
0: Oh, damn.
2: Well, I mean, nowadays, that might be kind of...
0: I thought that was Carisha.
1: Well, it changed every week.
2: Yeah.
0: All right. No, y'all couldn't get that. Queen of Rap.
2: Oh,
0: Queen of Rap.
2: Man, come on. We're going to do that.
0: Yep. Nobody gets that one. Here we go. Here's round two. Take a listen to this.
2: Automatic Supersonic. Ring, ring, ring.
0: Okay, come on, Trey.
2: Okay, that is Ciara.
0: Uh-huh.
2: 1-2 Step.
0: Okay.
2: And she is the queen of R&B.
0: She ain't no queen.

0: But is that the S on the paper?
1: No, she ain't the queen.
2: Can't steal it.
3: The princess is here. He literally said it on the song.
4: She's the princess of dance.
1: No.
4: That's a good one.
1: They say the princess of Crunkenby.
3: Get the
1: man. I ain't never heard it either.
3: Who typed it?
1: I don't know.
3: Who typed it? Because I'm about to swing.
1: I know it. The princess of Crunk and B.
3: All right. Alrighty. Okay.
1: All righty.
3: We should get half points or something.
1: We're in round three. Ain't nobody got a point.
2: Come on, let's go.
1: All right. Here we go. Here's the song. Take a listen.
5: This is a man's world.
1: JJ.
4: That is James Brown. This is a man's world. Mm-hmm. And he's the
3: he's not gonna get it
4: king
3: no
4: of soul.
1: No.
3: See? Ain't nobody
1: steal it. Come on.
3: Go ahead, Groots.
1: You wanted it.
3: You wanted it, right?
1: He looked at me like, why you go to JJ?
2: Talk about my bell rang first.
1: Okay,
2: he's
1: second.
2: The king of I thought that's it was soul. It. I don't
3: King
2: know.
3: King of Perms. Nope. I don't know.
1: I can't believe none of y'all know this one.
3: What is
1: the
3: it?
1: The Godfather of Soul.
2: Come on,
1: Godfather of Soul, James. Who they say Michael Jackson was inspired
2: by? Rap was inspired by him.
1: All right.
3: Yeah. Who know that?
1: Musical buffs. Real musical buffs.
4: No, don't do Trey like that.
1: I know it.
4: That's
1: now.
4: Our Alexa now.
3: It's too niche.
1: I know it. All right.
3: It's too niche.
1: Here we go. Here we go, everybody. Take a listen at this one. Tell me if you can name this one. All right, come on, J. Cruz.
2: R. Kelly.
1: Okay, and what is the song?
2: Step in the Name of Love.
1: Okay, and his title?
2: He's the king of R&B.
1: That is correct.
3: What? Right. See, I'm about to... Man,
2: I
3: say,
2: don't know. Hey, I'll take it.
3: He's the Pod Piper of R&B.
1: That too.
3: But now he's the king. Come on. Man,
1: he is the Pod Piper, and I agree with that. He called himself that.
3: But how you going to say the Godfather?
2: Now, if you would have said that, Trey would have gave you
1: that. He's the king of R&B, they said. All right, let's take a listen to this one. Matter of fact, I think you better call Tyrone. Hit that call. Come on. Okay, come on, Trey. Come on, Trey.
4: I don't know.
1: You don't know?
4: Yeah, that's Erykah Badu.
1: Okay. Uh-huh.
4: Name of the song is Tyrone.
1: Okay, and her title?
4: Her title is the Queen of Soul.
1: Close. Mm-hmm.
4: Queen of...
1: Uh-huh.
2: Can I
4: Neo
2: Soul.
1: There it is.
4: Neo Soul.
1: There
4: Neo
1: it is.
4: Soul.
1: Neo Soul. Got it. Neo Soul.
3: It ain't like somebody was mouthing the answers to
1: all.
3: That's the craziest part about that, though. We ain't gonna snitch.
1: I didn't. In honor of Black Music Month, we're playing Black Music Royalty Check. We're gonna see if these guys know who's what and their title. Here we go. Next one. Take a listen.
6: So let's dance.
1: JJ?
4: That's Donna Summer.
1: Okay.
4: Let's dance.
1: Mm-hmm.
4: And she's the queen of... Disco.
1: That is correct, JJ. That is correct. Wow, JJ so far is winning.
4: On,
1: you got two on the board. J. Cruz got one. Trey, you have nothing. This is the last one. Winner can take it all. Winner takes it all. Take a listen at this one.
0: God.
1: Take a listen. Jesus, you love. This song. Come on, JJ.
4: That's Kirk Franklin.
1: Yep.
4: Stop.
1: Okay.
4: And he's the king of hip hop gospel.
1: Close.
4: King of.
3: God, dog.
4: He's the king of tight jeans.
2: He's the king of short kings.
1: All right. You're not going to get it. The king of urban gospel is what
4: urban,
1: they say.
4: Urban,
1: there it is.
4: Urban.
1: All right. Well, guess what? JJ won.

0: is another Mad Minute prank call.
1: Hello.
2: So, Maquan, you hit us up and you said you're going to make somebody mad.
1: Yeah, I'm going to make my mama mad.
2: What you going to tell your mama?
1: I'm going to tell my mama that this girl came to my house with her mama and they want to fight me.
2: All right. Well, here we go. Let's call her.
1: Hello. Mama. Tell me why Big Shay and her mama came over here and want to fight me and stuff.
3: Where they at?
1: They and mama have.
4: Marisha, beat her ass, Marisha.
1: Don't go outside with her until I get her. Hold on, I'm finna put you on the phone with, all right? Here she goes.
4: Hold on a second, bitch. What you want?
3: Who is this?
4: This is Swan, mama. This is Swan.
3: Don't go to my mama's house with my damn son and my mama.
4: Who you think you talking
3: to? He is a kid.
4: Look, let me tell you something, bitch. Your son is dumb.
3: No, bitch, you dumb.
4: I'm really sorry, but your son is a bitch ass. He was talking crazy to my daughter. He got that nasty-ass scar on his head. I'm going to knock him in his f***ing head.
3: No, no, ain't nobody grown finna touch my phone.
4: You raised a old sissy-ass boy. The boy is sitting up here talking to...
3: I don't give a f***. You f*** your motherfucking daughter with her big ass.
4: You...
3: And y'all better not f***ing touch my damn son.
4: Yeah, I'm going to knock your son out. I'm going to knock him out.
3: No, I'm going to knock you out.
4: It looked like you knocked him on his head when he was a baby anyway.
3: No.
2: Hey, Shawana, you on the Mad Minute?
5: Yeah.
2: Yeah, I know, I know. That's on your son, though. You need to cuss him out, okay?
5: Y'all wrong. I done jumped in my damn car with a butcher knife.
2: Damn. She said with a butcher knife, yeah. Ooh. Y'all give it up for McCall right. And his mama, Shawna.
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0: let me see. Comedian J.J. Williamson is here. Trey G. and Jay Cruz coming up on the show, you guys, on the way this weekend. Guess what we celebrate?
1: What day?
0: National Ice Cream Cake Day.
2: Celebrate.
3: Ice cream cake?
4: Mm-hmm. That's the best.
3: Love it.
4: Warm and cold.
3: Yeah.
4: It's like a woman.
0: It's okay. PTSD Awareness Day.
4: Real thing. That's a real thing.
0: All right. And National HIV Testing Day.
4: So is that.
1: Mm. The polygamist.
0: All right. Coming up later, we got to discuss the T.I.'s comments about verses and about broke people activity. Have y'all heard about that?
3: Yeah,
0: we got to talk about that. Plus, up next, my husband had me so heated the other day that while I was cleaning the garage, it got real ugly between us. I'll tell you about it. On the way, it's Dee Dee's Weekend Kickback.

0: one, I want to say, I'm going to apologize right now to the fellas that work with. I'm going to apologize to you.
1: Let me write the date down in the time.
0: Yeah, write it down. Cruz, I apologize to you.
1: Wow.
2: Take a picture.
1: Come on, get it out.
2: Take a video.
0: JJ, I apologize to you.
2: Wow.
1: 6:30.
2: You missing somebody?
1: It's coming, I think.
2: Hey, Luscious.
0: Trey.
3: Not Luscious.
0: Trey, I'm going to apologize to you. I'm going to apologize to you men today. And every man listening right now this morning, I want to apologize to
3: this
0: you.
3: This is big.
0: Okay?
2: Why?
0: I ain't liking you men today. Because my husband did something. Oh, when I tell you my back hurts right now.
2: Oh, no.
0: My back, my neck, my everything is hurting right now.
1: Not for good reason.
0: Not for that reason. Yes. Here's what happened. So, you know, yes, you guys know what, there's number one thing that I am nervous about are rodents, mice, rats, things like that, right?
3: Pretty gross.
0: And so, to me, I feel like a nest for that is a horrible garage.
1: Mm-hmm. Absolutely.
0: A garage that is out of control, that you can't get into, that you don't know where anything is. To me, I always feel like there's something in this thing, in this garage, hiding.
1: It's the perfect environment.
0: Right.
1: For sure.
0: Every 7 months, I'm mad about the garage. I'm telling you, mark it down. In another 7 months, I'm going to be mad about our garage. It gets out of control. There's one thing that my friend told me yesterday. She goes, there's two things that men should always do. And tell me from what she said, they should always be the ones who take out the trash, and they need to be in charge of the garage. They need to be in charge of how the garage looks. Do you guys agree with that?
3: What?
4: I'm agree with her just a little bit.
0: Right.
4: I mean, but you can help out every now and then. I may forget about the garbage.
0: Okay, but what about the garage? About the garage? The garage you're going to take care of.
4: The garage, I mean, for me, I'm always in my garage. You know, my golf clubs are there. You know,
1: it's our man cave.
4: It's like a man cave. All the stuff you need for your yard and your car and everything. So, yeah, I'm going to take care of the garage.
1: Working out. My bike is in there. Listen, the garage is off limits to everyone. Like, don't go in there and do anything. See? That's my garage. Well, I put it away. I clean it up. I tell you where things go.
0: I wish my husband felt like that, because here, I'm going to show you guys a picture of the garage as I was trying to clean it out yesterday. So what happened was, we had a nice event at our house last weekend, and we had to open the garage for something. And when he opened the garage, I was so embarrassed that there were so many people at the house that they saw what was in our garage. I was embarrassed.
2: Really?
0: It was that filthy, dirty, messy.
1: Wow.
0: It was horrible. Oh, and I was embarrassed. And I said, it shows laziness. It shows somebody who doesn't care. I was like, I can't. So I spent all day yesterday, from the moment I got off the air until about 10 o'clock last night, I was in the garage cleaning.
1: I got so much respect for you right now.
0: What? I was in the garage cleaning. I need to take a before and after so y'all can see what it looks like.
2: Really?
1: And man. I caught a glimpse. Yeah, JJ, tell him.
4: Look, this stuff right here, man, the video that DD is showing me right now, it's enough stuff in their garage for 3 more different houses.
1: Definitely 12 yard sales. A lot of yard sales.
0: Going to have a yard sale. I told him I'm going to get rid of everything.
4: Now, when you circle around in your garage, I noticed, who the hell is sitting down while you doing this?
0: It better not be him. That's my friend that was there.
4: Oh my God.
0: Talking to me while I cleaned. While I cleaned and complained.
1: Yeah.
0: But let me tell y'all something, why my back hurt. My back hurt so badly, I didn't bend down. Picked up boxes, moved boxes. I moved furniture. I went up on top of shelf. Yeah. I've extended my arm. I'm so sore. No. I'm so sore. I feel like I was in a hockey game and got into a fight.
2: Yeah.
1: Oh, no.
4: Didi, you had all that stuff I just saw. You got the back of a weightlifter.
0: Yes.
4: Oh, yes.
0: You see, we got weights in there. I had to move that. I moved weights. Damn. I moved the weight bench.
1: Can I ask you a question?
0: What?
1: Why isn't Chris helping with the garage? I mean, it's just
0: I don't even want to tell y'all.

0: what he had to do yesterday. I don't even want to tell y'all what happened. You know what he was doing while I was cleaning the garage?
1: Oh my God,
2: what was he doing?
1: Don't say it. Don't say it.
0: Modeling.
3: Modeling?
1: Oh, he making money.
0: JJ, you want to know why he wasn't there? He came in there when I was cleaning to pick up his golf clubs because Top Golf asked him to come out because they like his golf swing to take pictures for Top Golf.
3: What?
2: Oh, hell no.
3: That is, so you want me to put Top Golf on the back burner so I can clean the garage?
0: Yeah.
1: No, we gonna
3: come know. On, dog.
0: Yeah.
1: He got hired as a model.
0: So hold on.
3: What?
0: Well, I'm cleaning the garage while he's out being a modeler.
1: A modeler?
3: No, a model citizen. I'm going to be honest, man. That's worth it.
0: It is.
3: Yes. That is. That's
0: Y'all
3: worth
0: on
3: it.
0: His side?
3: Yes, I'm on his side with that right there.
0: Oh, hell yeah. No.
3: You tripping.
1: That's a gig. What are you talking about?
0: All right. You know what? I'm shutting it down.
3: Imagine that phone call. Hey, I can't come to the Top Golf modeling search because I actually got to clean the garage.
1: My dusty garage.
0: Him. They called. They even booked. They saw him and they were like, we want you for our. Yeah.
3: Did
0: you
3: exactly.
0: Hold on a second. JJ, he got a good swing out here.
2: Chris has an amazing swing. I got to give it to
3: See
2: him.
3: What I'm saying?
2: So I get it.
0: Did he?
2: I get it.
1: Did he look good?
3: And I'm gonna say this about women. Anytime they have to do any little piece of manual labor, it's, oh, my arm hurt. My back hurt. My butt hurt.
0: Close it out.
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0: Yes. I'm out.
3: I definitely agree.
0: I'm out.
3: Chris is the victim in this situation.
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0: 90s weekend kickback. All right, so J.J. Williamson, Trey G, and Jay Cruz coming up. We got some extra cash with you, or for you, I should say. The $1,000 Minute Game is on the way. Make sure you follow us online. You know, I always say you can follow me at D.D. in the morning, D-E-D-E in the morning.
1: Jay Cruz on air. Okay. That's Cruz with a K, not a C. Delete the C, put a K.
2: Yeah, add me to your algorithm right now. A-Y-E underscore Trey G. That's A underscore Trey G ski.
3: And please follow your boy, the real J.J. from the SIP.
0: Two peas. All righty. Hey, listen. I need to finish telling you about me and the husband and the horrible argument we got in. Mm-hmm.

0: shoot for Topgolf.
1: Right.
0: I'm cleaning the garage. I start cleaning the garage. Now I look at him too as he grabs all his stuff. I'm looking at him like,
2: of course he comes
0: into the garage to grab his golf clubs,
3: which he needs for the photo shoot.
1: Was you already in the process of cleaning?
0: Yeah. Mm-hmm.
1: Oh God.
0: So now he comes through the dirt that I'm cleaning, steps over the dirt, grabs his golf clubs, looks at me and says, "I'll see you later."
3: As you sweat in your bandana.
0: I mean, I'm sweating. I mean, it's all down my neck.
1: Oh my God.
0: It's human in that thing in that garage.
1: Yeah.
0: Gloves on. Yeah, there ain't no air conditioning in there. So now I'm dirty, nasty, humid. It's nasty, right?
1: Uh-oh.
0: So I just stare at him as he gets his golf clubs. I'm like, wow, ain't this something? So he leaves at around 4 o'clock in the afternoon.
1: Right.
0: I finished cleaning the garage at 10 o'clock last night, y'all.
2: Damn.
0: I finished at 10 o'clock.
2: Damn. What stuff y'all have?
0: A lot. Goodness. I'm going to post it. I got to post it. I'm going to give you before and after. A lot.
3: Enough for 3 yard sales.
0: Jeez. So at this point now, guys, so now it's 10. I finish. I wash my hands. I mean, it's nothing but filth. I take a nice shower, long shower.
1: Uh-huh.
0: Now I look up. It's 11 o'clock. There's no Chris. I don't see my husband.
1: Oh, he wasn't at home that whole time.
0: He went to take pictures for Topgolf.
1: I thought he had came back maybe around like maybe 7,
0: no.
1: 6.
0: No. So now the game is on, right?
1: Oh, God.
0: The game was on. And so the game goes off. Again, I took my shower, long, hot shower, because my back is aching from leaning down, picking up, moving stuff.
1: Right,
0: I'm telling you guys, I moved outside furniture out. I moved weights and things, so we have weights in there.
1: But listen, though, ain't nobody tell you to do that.
0: We had to. It was embarrassing the other day, and it's been like this for months. So all of a sudden, y'all, guess what time he walks in the door?
1: Right.
0: About 11:10.
1: Oh God!
0: You know. Now hold on. Any lady listening to me right now, you know what we do? We looking at that clock. We like, what time is it? He walk up in here.
2: I'm sorry. I think that's a very respectful time.
0: No, it ain't.
2: You left at four o'clock
0: in the afternoon. You see your wife cleaning the garage, and you come back at 11:10.
2: Think about it, man. The man. I kind of got an idea where y'all live. Topgolf is very far. You got to consider the traffic.
1: Mm-hmm. Yeah.
2: When you get there, you got to change your clothes. You got to set up.
3: Yeah.
2: You know, a photo shoot is long.
0: No, hold on a second. At 11:10, let me tell you what I said. So when he walks in now, you know, I'm mad. I got one eye open. I mean, one eye is closed like I could crush you up.
1: All right,
0: right?
1: Papa.
0: So I said, I'm looking at the times. So I said, so did you watch the game? You watch it? You watched the whole game?
1: What did he say?
0: He said, yeah. Now, when he comes in, his shirt is out of his, you know, he had it tucked in when he left.
1: Right.
0: All nice and neat. Now it's out. You can tell. He looked like he's a little slurring a little bit.
1: So
0: I said, so did you eat? And he said, yeah. And I was like, And all I thought was, damn, you didn't call me to say, hey, you want something? What you going to eat tonight?
1: Come
0: you know,
1: on,
0: you been clean. Hold on. You cleaning the garage. The least I could do is that. Let me tell you what this man, he knew. He knew. I didn't even have to say nothing.
1: Because
0: I didn't say nothing after that. I just said, you watched the game?
1: Mm.
0: And I said, okay, you ate? And he said, yeah. And all I thought was, wow, you didn't call me.
1: Wow.
0: You didn't say nothing. So all of a sudden, guess what he does? He goes upstairs.
1: Okay.
0: We have a two-level house. So he goes upstairs.
1: Uh-huh.
0: And I don't see him until this morning.
1: Of course.
3: Boy, he never came back.
0: He never came back there. He knew I was mad. I guess he was like, I'm going to sleep up here.
1: Yeah.
0: So this chick here.
2: There's no way I'm getting in the bed with you.
1: Right.
2: Fellas.
1: Yeah.
0: It felt safe.
2: I don't want to hear that. I would have been scared when you just said you watched the game.
0: It felt safe upstairs.
2: It felt safe.
1: That's the signal right there.
0: What?
2: You watched the game?
1: Hell no.
3: Because
0: he did not. Hey, I don't know. That man did not get sleep in that bed with me last night.
1: Yeah.
0: He knew I was heated.
1: Of course.
0: And he ate. I think he saw the steam coming out my ears because he refused to get in that bed. And when he got in this morning, it was quiet. Like, it was time for me to get up. So he was like, hey, do you want me to help you get your coffee or anything? You know me. No. I got it.
3: He's like, you want to stay good?
2: Hey, y'all ever see the movies? Y'all movies where they try to set their little booby trap. They got their little thin little wire.
3: Yeah,
2: put that down. So just in case DD walked in.
1: Oh, my goodness.
3: Set off an alarm.
0: Anyways.
3: How's the garage?
0: Looks good. but my back hurts. All right. Okay. Hold on. Who's wrong then here?
1: You are.
0: I am not.
3: He deserves a pass.
0: Okay.
1: Totally wrong.
0: All right. If you think that I'm wrong or the husband's wrong, let me know. Hit us up right now at 833-TALK-TO-DEEDEE.
2: That's 833-825-5233.
0: I guarantee you I'm not wrong.
2: All right.
3: You can't guarantee that.
2: Put your money out there.
0: Y'all call us and let us know, all right?
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0: Williamson with me. So you guys already know I've been mad all day. I told you my back hurts.
1: Mm-hmm.
0: My back hurts really bad because I was cleaning up the garage. While I was cleaning up the garage, my husband walks in. And he's all dressed to go out, and he comes in and gets his golf clubs. And I'm like, where are you going? I'm thinking he's going to come in and help me. He was like, no, I got to go to a photo shoot. I'm a modeler now.
2: A what?
3: A modeler.
2: Is a model.
0: Modeler. What he was doing, he was a modeler. Anyways.
1: Who was he modeling for?
0: What's it called? Top Golf.
3: Top Golf.
2: That's a big deal.
3: Huge deal.
0: I guess they like his golf swing. They say he has a
3: has a very amazing golf swing. Now, the ball still ain't going to go straight.
2: But it's a nice
3: swing. But his form and his turn is amazing.
0: Okay, so the husband goes to model for Top Golf, and I'm at home cleaning out the garage. That's why I said this morning I'm angry. My back hurts. I got a headache.
3: Right.
0: You know, my arm hurts, my extension, because I was putting stuff up top. And just doing everything. And so I got mad.
3: You can reach it. Go ahead.
0: Okay. And so I got mad at the husband. And we had this discussion. We're trying to figure out who, am I wrong? And because I got mad, my husband slept upstairs.
2: But he came home late too, right?
0: He came home late.
2: Like 10 after the game.
0: So am I wrong? Or is he right? Mm. Who's wrong? Let's go to the phone lines. Hey, good morning. Who's this?
4: This is Kat.
0: Kat, come on, be honest now,
3: okay?
4: Look, Didi, I love you. You're awesome, but you were so wrong for that.
3: Thank you.
4: You were so wrong. First off, if anything, I love you, Didi, but you should have got dressed with that man and went with him.
0: At this point,
4: you were supposed to be his cheerleader, his biggest cheerleader.
2: Oh,
4: he
2: like
4: went
2: her.
4: And modeled for Top Golf.
0: He didn't invite
4: you
0: me.
4: Got that. You should have sat back and enjoyed yourself and put that on a back burner, sweetheart. You're wrong. I'm sorry. I love you.
0: You know what? You just made me think about you.
2: Rational.
0: Right.
2: That's rational.
4: You should have been his biggest cheerleader. Modeling for Top Golf.
0: Yeah. Okay. Well, dang, Kat, thank you for making me feel bad.
4: Hold on.
3: Wait a minute, Kat.
4: No, I can understand it for J. Cruz, because that goes to his head, but it's on your husband.
0: Yeah, she meant J. Cruz.
3: Oh, J. Cruz,
4: yeah.
3: Though, okay.
4: Yeah, no, J., you're awesome. I love you.
3: Oh, thank you, baby. I appreciate it. Yeah, and to piggyback on her, man, think about how many egg rolls and sliders y'all could have had and missed out on.
4: For free.
0: He didn't invite
4: me. All you had to do is sit in the air, have your drink, cross your legs, and say, baby, you did this. You go, boy.
0: Oh, my God.
3: All you had to say is, turn around, turn this way, baby.
0: Oh, my God.

0: like her.
1: Exactly. Yeah, that's it.
2: You're absolutely right. Thank you very much for your call. I appreciate that. All right.
0: I'm a nice person, by the way, Kat.
2: She said it would go to your head, and she wasn't lying. Yeah. She wasn't lying. Yeah. Well, we appreciate the calls this morning, though. She may have been right. Kat may have been right.
0: Did she convince you? Because she was so calm and rational
2: about
0: it.
2: But I thought to myself, the man didn't invite me.
0: Did you tell me?
2: I didn't know if you could even go and sit up and be there. He didn't invite.
0: Usually you can't to a modeling gig, I'm going to be honest. Because you're going to be sitting in a waiting room or something.
3: Now, why you trust Kat word, but when we told you you was wrong, we was wrong.
0: Really?
2: Because I just see wrong written on your forehead as soon as I see you.
0: That's crazy.
3: Wow.
2: Matter of fact, I see the W-R-O.
4: Now, Dee Dee, I feel like it's two things you should do.
2: What?
4: Go home and apologize to Chris.
2: Okay.
4: And then I want you to sleep in the office this time.
5: In the garage.
3: You go upstairs.
5: You go.
2: No, I mean, you know what? She did make me think about it. And you guys may be right. Maybe I'm going to go and I'm going to apologize. I was going to say maybe I'll make dinner, but then no, I'm not. I'll call in and make...
0: I'll order some real food for him or something.
3: Make him
2: like
3: a sloppy Joe or something.
2: Yeah, there you go. Now you're up my alley. I can make that kind of food. As somebody said, I can make concession food. All right.
3: Nachos and concession.
2: I'm good at it. All right. Well, listen, shouts out to the husband, and I apologize.
3: It's all right.
2: All right.
0: Wow, did you just...
2: Shut up. It ain't going to happen again.

0: to make somebody a little richer this morning. Before we do, let me just ask you guys a question. Trey G, J. Cruz, and JJ, how many miles do you think we put on a good shopping cart? Like, how many miles can a good shopping cart, like, think about the ones at Target.
1: Okay.
0: They got the best ones.
1: Yeah, they got the best one, hands down.
0: As much as folks want to, you know, boycott Target and things, you know, then their carts are good.
2: Yeah, sure.
0: How many miles at the most before they have to retire a cart?
1: At Target, I'm going to say...
0: How many miles you put on it?
1: About 300.
2: Damn.
1: Yeah.
0: They good. Now, at a regular grocery store, forget Targets. At a regular one, how many miles do you think before they have to retire?
1: About 15.
0: 15 miles. What do you say?
2: I was going to say at a regular one, 2,500 miles.
0: Nah.
2: Probably like a big one, nice one, Target, I guess. 50,000.
0: What you say?
3: I'm going to say 33,423.
2: Damn, that's honest.
0: That really is. It's a little weird there. But guess what, Cruz? You're closest. Guess what they said? A good shopping cart gets you about 27,000 miles on it.
2: Dang, yeah.
0: 27,000 miles on a good shopping cart, and then you got to retire it.
2: Them shopping carts be nasty. They be full of germs.
0: They need to put that on there, but honestly, they should tell us how many miles are on that cart when we go in, because I can't stand when I get one and the wheel won't turn right.
1: Oh, my God.
0: It won't turn to the right or something, and you got to back it up and try to move it forward and try to get it out of this. Yeah. Let me know how many miles on

0: The one I'm about to pick.
1: I sure know hate the one that one that one wheel that be locked.
0: That's facts. The one I'm talking about. Facts. That's it. Let's go. Let's go. Here we go.
2: Want a grand? Get it done in 60 seconds.
3: 60 seconds.
2: A minute to win it with a $1,000 minute game. A Didi in the Morning exclusive.
0: I believe this is Nikita. Nikita, Nikita, hey.
4: Good morning.
0: Good morning, Nikita.
1: Nikita.
5: Nikita.
0: What a great name. What a great name. You named after anybody in particular, a movie, anything?
4: Thank you. No, my name is Nikita Marquise. My mother's name is Marquita, so she's a bit selfish with her choice in my name.
0: I like it, though. I like it. Do you have kids?
4: No, I don't have any kids. No,
0: I was going to say, are you thinking about naming your child Nikita Makita?
4: No, we're not going to do that.
0: All right, listen, we got cash, and we're going to spin the wheel.
1: Yes.
0: And we're going to see what happens and figure out who's going to ask these questions.
6: DD. J. Cruz. JJ from The Sip.
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8: You know what, Nikita, when you said you ain't had no kids, some told me it was going to be me and you. Mostly you, though.
1: Yeah.
8: mostly you, though. I'm going to read you the 10 questions, Nikita.
4: Okay, let's get this money.
8: Let's do it. Let's do it. You can spend it on yourself because you ain't got no kids. Hey. I'm going to read you the 10 questions. If you don't know the answer, what you going to say, love?
4: I'm going to say fast.
8: That's right. Then we're going to spin the block, answer it again, and we got to go fast. All right, first question. What's your favorite color?
4: Pink.
8: Do you prefer coffee or tea?
4: Coffee.
8: Which president is on the quarter?
4: Ooh, pass.
8: According to Rick Ross, what does BOAT stand for? Pass.
4: Ooh, pass.
8: Jay-Z's selling the 30th anniversary of Reasonable Doubt through which store?
4: Oh my gosh, pass.
8: How old is singer Ciara?
4: 32, 33, 34, 35, 36.
8: Keep going.
4: 37, 38, 39, 40.
8: There you go, there you go. What was the fourth question that I asked you, number four?
4: Pass.
8: Who on the morning show has never flown on an airplane? She got that one.
4: Yeah, Trey. Oh, my gosh.
0: Right. You got it, number three? I didn't see. Did she get number three? I don't think so, right?
8: No, not that one.
0: One, two, three, four. You got four out of eight.
4: This is so much harder.
0: Right?
4: When you're listening on the radio, oh, my God.
8: It's all right. It's all right, Nikita. If you follow me, we can do some tutoring lessons. Damn, let me miss that. I can't do nothing.
1: And he talking about private.
8: I can't do nothing.
0: All right, four out of eight. You got four out of eight, Nikita. Here's what you missed. You missed this one. Which president is on the quarter? Washington. According to Rick Ross, what does BOAT stand for? Biggest of all time. Jay-Z selling the 30th anniversary of Reasonable Doubt through which store? Target.
8: Mm.
0: And then you missed this one. What was the fourth question that Trey asked? The fourth question was, according to Rick Ross, what does BOAT stand for? So you got four out of eight. You're going to get $10 every correct answer. We added up. It's $40, but you also spun the wheel and got an extra $30. So $70.
8: All right. All right, Nikita. Hold on, Nikita. This might be my wife. Follow me on Instagram right now, Nikita. AYE underscore Trey G. I'm going to follow you back. Bye-bye.
0: Oh, gosh.
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0: we can kick back. All righty. So I see Trey G. I see J. Cruz. I see comedian J.J. Williamson.
1: And we see you.
0: All right. Coming up, you guys. Husband and wife real estate duo Mike Jackson, Egypt Sherrod. They're going to be tapping in.
1: Hey.
0: Happens in minutes. It's Dee Dee's. We can kick back.

0: JJ Williamson with me. Guys, we have watched these two. This couple right here, we watched them for years on HGTV's Married to Real Estate.
1: Come on.
0: They also have a podcast and more. They're here to talk about all the things they're doing and all over the country. Come on. Welcome Miss Egypt Sherrod and Mike Jackson.
2: All right.
3: Hey, family.
0: Oh, my God. Diddy, look at these
1: you
0: two.
1: Know we love you because we up early in the morning.
0: I know.
1: For real. Listen. We got up. Well, we got in at midnight.
0: Yeah.
4: Oh wow.
1: Slept for about 2 hours. Dang. Now we here.
0: Dang.
1: So we
5: Thank
1: love you,
5: Mike. Thank wasn't you guys. Just sleep in the seat, Mike? Like yes, 5 minutes ago.
1: Really?
0: See how
1: I
0: do
1: you?
0: I mean, we was looking for you.
1: I was praying. Okay.
4: All right.
1: I was praying this goes just good and no problem. There's gonna be no problems. Matter of fact, can we pray?
0: Yeah. Listen, we gotta pray.
1: I'm dead serious.
4: Let's go. Let's go.
1: Get his hands.
0: Come on. We
1: gotta
0: pass it right here.
1: Let's go, Pastor.
0: Come on,
1: Jimmy.
0: Come on.
1: Yeah.
0: Here we go.
1: Let's go.
6: All right. Lord, we thank you for this day, God. We ask that you would just help us to be better men and women. God, keep us focused, keep us alert, and help us with our own abilities that you have blessed us with. We love you, and we thank you, God, for making us who we are. In Jesus' name, amen.
2: Come on. The doors of the church are now open.
7: Yeah.
2: Won't you come?
7: Hey, I think we're going to start the show off like that every morning.
1: There we go.
0: Jimmy
1: praying for real. God is in the building.
2: Yeah. When Dee prays, it's the devil.
7: Shut up.
0: And guess what? But it'd be funny.
2: It'd be funny, though.
0: So listen, you two, life after TV, tell us about it and what's going on. Will we see you back on TV soon?
1: Mm. Okay. Amen. So I don't think it's after. It's still going on.
0: It's still going
1: on. It's still happening.
3: So we're on still in 82 countries.
0: Oh, damn.
3: Yeah. Three TV shows still in syndication.
0: That's great.
3: Sometimes our show, we're someplace in another country, and we're like, are we getting paid off of this?
4: Oh, wow.
3: We see this here in Italy, and we see it here in Greece, and we see it. So it's still airing, but you got to think about this. We were filming since Harper was 9 months old. She's
1: correct.
3: 7 now.
0: Oh, yes. Wow.
3: And so... we need a break.
0: Yeah.
3: We needed a break. Our kids needed us. Plus, we always said if something starts to come between our marriage and our family, then we got to go. We got to get off of the roller coaster.
1: Right.
3: And the reality is the climate changed, and it was time to go to grow.
0: What
4: sign was it? What was the sign that said it was time to go?
3: Scorpio. That's what I am. Thank you.
0: That's what I said.
1: Well, here's what happened.
4: What specific?
1: When her snoring started getting louder,
4: all right,
1: it was like, we need some rest. We need some rest because I can't even sleep next to you.
4: Snoring.
1: But you know what? It was God. He was all in the mix. You know, he said, listen, I got some things to do for y'all.
0: Mm-hmm.
1: So I built you up. I'm going to tear it down again and rebuild it all over again.
4: Okay.
1: And when I say it's still happening, we're still working on some other things.
3: We have two
1: literally
3: shows.
1: In this moment right now that involves a lot of traveling in other countries as well.
0: Oh,
1: so
3: you can tell them.
0: Okay.
3: So we have two new shows.
0: Uh-huh.
3: One is called Home Abroad.
0: Ooh.
3: So we are traveling all around the world. Showing folks what it's like to live
0: in Greece.
3: In all over the world.

0: And so season one is completed. We're about to start season two. We're, you know, banking them. And then we start Deserving Design.
1: Deserving Design. We're giving back. Giving back to the community.
0: So, as a matter of fact, if you or someone you know deserves design, see, it's got to be like community based. They did something.
2: I got a nonprofit.
0: We have 23 years together.
3: I know.
0: And he still won't let me live.
3: I love this.
1: Your living requires more work from me. Go ahead, I love you.
3: Yeah, because you do the design. You do most of the design, and then he comes in and builds.
1: Well, I put my pinky toe in the design a little bit. Sometimes, like, you know, I got some advice.
0: He comes in and busts my chops and tells me I need to change everything.
3: Okay, listen, we got to take a break because I want to know what that is like to work with your spouse and to be like all day.
1: How long is this show?
3: Are you together all day every day?
0: No.
1: Yes.
3: What? He said yes.
0: I might be physically here, but not mentally there.
1: She's with me in spirit all the time.
3: More everybody coming up with Egypt and Mike. 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

0: It's Dee Dee's Weekend Kickback, Jay Cruz, also Trey G and comedian J.J. Williamson. Coming up, we're going to be showing some love to another entrepreneur with our small business spotlight. We got that.
1: Uh-oh.
0: And we're still talking with Egypt Sherrod and Mike Jackson from HGTV.
1: Come on.
0: They are on the way. It's Dee Dee's Weekend Kickback.
2: Hey.

0: Trey G and comedian JJ Williamson. We got Egypt and Mike in here.
1: All right.
0: We watched them for years on HGTV's Married to Real Estate. You have the podcast. We're going to get into all of the things that you're doing. But JJ, you had a question.
2: When y'all be together on these shows, how often do y'all bump heads off camera?
3: That's why my head is so big.
2: Don't do my man like that, man. That man been howling you down.
3: 23 years.
2: Come on now.
4: And your head is not that big.

0: Do y'all, what was I about to say?
1: Let me
2: eat one Dorito. Can I ask, how did y'all actually jump into the TV world? Like, whose idea was it? How did it actually start?
3: I had already been on HGTV and NBC hosting shows for years. We used to be on the radio together.
4: Yeah, she did radio. That's how we know each other.
2: Oh, right. Okay, right on.
3: So I'd done that. Mike and I were flipping homes as a couple.
2: Right. Wow.
3: And he would just start filming things. Mm-hmm. We had footage and footage and footage for years. Mm-hmm. But during COVID, when everybody was stuck inside, he started filming us running our businesses from the kitchen counter with the kids and the chaos. Mm-hmm. And we sat back and said, this is a show. And we put it together. And pitched it.
4: So and that was it.
5: You're the reason.
3: That was it. Now 19 million
5: for the season
4: later.
2: Facts. Yeah. And I do remember. I must say this. I do remember seeing you on Maury a few different times. You did like guest appearances on there.
3: Yeah, I was always like investigating.
2: Yeah.
5: I
2: used to love it.
5: Here's a fun fact. See, we're going. I gotta praise you. Maury was actually thinking about giving her his spot.
3: When he retired, then he decided he wasn't ready to retire.
4: Oh, wow. That's great.
3: After a year of me thinking, I'm going to be able to say you are not the father.
2: That's hard, though.
5: That's tough.
4: So what would you give? What is your advice to couples listening? Mm-hmm. And you see a lot of people, couples want to build something together like what you guys have built, right? Mm-hmm. Podcast, you know, basically a brand together. What would be your advice to them?
3: Truth be told, I know we came in here and Mike was like, let's pray, but that's where we are, keeping God in the middle of everything that we do, because without him, things going to fall apart. There's a lot out here in the world. Unfortunately, the enemy doesn't like marriage, so we appreciate our prayer warriors and everybody who's keeping us covered, but that's what it is. But it also has to be respect, mutual respect for one another, and I'm going to let you live in your construction lane, and you're going to eventually learn to let me live in my design lane. You know.
4: He does get into design, though, for real.
3: Oh, so Mike is also, people don't know, he's also a realtor.
4: Okay.
3: I'm the broker. He's a realtor as well. He's also a designer.
4: Okay.
3: So we always butt heads.
4: Yeah. But you guys do such great work together. Thank you. You could go in and do really, really great things. Yeah. So when you're bumping heads, though, and are people around when you guys are bumping heads, you guys will yell at each other or anything? When people
5: sometimes.
4: Are around?
5: Oh, yeah.
4: She's doing it for you.
5: All the time. Stop doing it. She starts around other people.
4: Hold on, because you know that's for the other people, we'd be awkward.
3: Look, you see me shell-shocked because I can't even deny it.
4: Hold on. Anybody here get what I'm saying? When couples fight and you're on the outside and you're watching, you'd be like, this is uncomfortable.
2: I was just about to say, damn design. Y'all just need some cameras to keep y'all just...
3: Our staff, so in our office, there's, 70-something people working in our office. But it's a family business, so they just go, like, I'm just going to close my door. Is it safe to come out sometimes? Because, you know, family, you fight with love.
2: Of course.
3: You might bicker all day or whatever, and then he'll grab me, pull me into the cafeteria, and then we're, like, making out. And then I'm just going to close my door.
5: Dede, let me add to go back to your question, though, because as we're speaking and building on this, because you said, how does it work? Because any couple listening out there, I don't care what the job is, what you're trying to create, the build, it all requires planning, proper communication, et cetera, et cetera. One of the things for us, no matter what we're trying to accomplish, TV, real estate design, if we don't work before any of that starts, nothing else is going to work.
2: Right.
5: You're trying to build all these ideas and all these businesses on top of something that's not even working below.
4: Right.
5: And then it's going to crumble. You feel what I'm saying? Because if you're going to be together every day, y'all got to like each other. One of our biggest things is experiences over materials. Because the monetary things will fade. And so we create time for ourselves on vacation. We create time with our kids.
4: Yeah, because you guys seem like workaholics.
2: No.
4: Are you a workaholic?
3: We're getting ready to go to Vietnam and China for like a month.
4: Dang, good. Just for fun. No work?
5: Part of it is work.
4: Oh,
5: so.
2: I was about to say, I also love the fact, though, that y'all are people of color who are documenting that we go overseas.
5: Yes.
4: Let me take a break, because I've been hearing something. Maybe you could help me on this, too. Where you guys are going with your show. 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

0: This is Pastor Nathan Christ Sr., Salem Missionary Baptist Church, Jackson, Tennessee. Welcome to another edition of Walking with the Lord. Dedicate to examine Matthew chapter 16, verses 26 and 27. Positive is it to a man if he gains the whole world and loses his own soul? Or what will a man give in exchange for his soul? For the Son of Man will come in the glory of his Father with his angels, and then he will reward each according to his works. Above all things, we should be concerned about salvation. Material things of possession will come and go. They don't last. Are we valuing personal gain over our eternal soul salvation? If you have not received Jesus as Lord and Savior, do it today. 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

0: is here, J. Cruz, Trey G, and comedian J.J. Williamson. Uh-huh. We're talking to Egypt and Mike, everybody.
1: All right. Good morning.
2: I got so many ideas in my house from y'all. Boy.
3: Are you handy?
2: Huh? A little bit.
3: No, not handsy. Are you handy?
2: Just a little bit. Just on my eye. I said it right.
0: Who spends more money between the two of you?
3: Deidre McGuire.
2: Deidre.
3: What are you doing?
0: Really?
3: I feel intimidated right now on your show.
2: Yeah, tell the truth.
3: Everyone is looking at me.
2: Tell the truth.
0: Who apologizes first?
4: She does.
0: Oh, that's nice.
4: Okay. I'm working on getting better at that.
0: Really?
4: Yes, I am.
0: Okay. Who takes longer to get ready?
4: He does.
0: He does.
3: Diva. He bathes in lotion.
4: Ain't nothing wrong with it.
3: We get ready to leave the house.
4: No, okay, I bathe in lotion. You bathe in it. And what? No. Baby powder?
2: Uh-oh.
4: Ash hair lotion?
0: Oh, wow. That means he got great skin.
3: He does.
4: I'm going to let you live on that, though.
2: When y'all first met and saw each other on opposite sides of the room, what was the first thing y'all said to each other in y'all minds? Like, was it a ooh or a god damn?
4: I said, that's my wife.
3: Wow.
2: Ooh.
3: Yeah. He maintains that.
2: Yeah. Ooh, that's
3: but
2: what's
3: I definitely,
2: up.
3: Yeah. That first time I met him, I felt something.
0: Oh, wow.
3: I didn't know he was the one, but I felt something.
2: You felt something,
3: like,
2: yeah.
3: Like he was very familiar to me. He felt like home.
2: Mm. Yeah. That's what's
0: that's
2: up.
0: Beautiful. Yeah. Who said I love you first?
4: I did.
0: Oh.
2: Yeah.
0: Okay.
2: Yeah.
0: This is nice.
2: when you proposed, was she hesitant? And she said immediately, yes.
4: No. Oh, no, let's not even go there.
2: Oh,
3: I said multiple times.
0: What?
3: It wasn't that he asked me, because I was definitely in love. It was the way he was asking me.
0: Mm-hmm.
3: Like, one time he's like, pass the ketchup. Hey, will you marry me?
4: You lying.
3: I come home from work. I was on the radio in New York at the time. I come home from work, and it's all these bags packed up.
4: Oh, my God.
3: No, you're not going to escape this one.
2: Uh-oh.
3: All of these bags packed up at the door. I'm like, what's going on? And he says, I can't do this anymore. What are you moving out? He says, yeah, I can't do this anymore. I can't do this girlfriend boyfriend thing with you anymore.
4: Oh.
3: And now I'm crying, but then I'm like, well, let me help you get your shit.
2: Uh-uh.
3: And I start pulling his bags out the house and throw them in the car. He's like, what are you doing? I said, you want to go? I'm going to help you go. And he's like, no, I meant I can't do this anymore, girlfriend or boyfriend. I want you to be my wife.
0: Oh.
3: I said, I don't know who told you that was a good idea.
2: Uh-uh.
3: But no.
2: That's creative. It's overly creative.
3: No. Can someone teach you? And I still want a do-over.
4: See
3: all
4: what happened was.
3: I see all these people on Instagram with these big balloons and fireworks getting proposals, and I got past the ketchup, and I'm leaving you. Will you marry me?
2: That's how I did it, too.
4: Let me clarify, because her memory is a little bad.
3: Yeah.
4: But I'm going to let you live in those, but I'll say this. The first time I ever asked her to marry me, we were outside Madison Square Garden.
2: Mm-hmm.
4: It was pouring raining.
3: Oh, wow.
4: We were only in probably like 6 months together.
3: Wow.
4: And we're sitting in the car, and I looked at her. I said, listen, when that moment

0: comes and I ask you to marry me, will you marry me? Mm. And she said, yes. And I said, I'm not asking you to marry me now, but when the moment comes, will you marry me?
1: Okay, listen.
2: Not a pre-check.
3: I like that.
1: I felt pressure. He had one hand on my breast as he was asking me in the car.
4: Come on, man.
3: Yeah.
1: And I was like, yes, yes. But...
0: You didn't move it, though.
1: No, but...
3: Come on. Yeah, come on. Let him know. Okay, it set up for at least 10 minutes.
2: A little high. Yeah. She thought about it.
5: Okay. Is there something that either one of you do still to this day that gives you butterflies? Is there something that he does, Egypt, and you go, it still gives you butterflies, or you look at him and you're like, this dude here is still my dude.
1: His smile. Yeah. I love my husband's smile.
5: That's sweet. Mm-hmm. See? Oh, that's sweet. What about her? Is there something that she does or you see and you go, this is my woman still?
0: Yeah, just being her.
5: Oh, that's sweet.
0: Just getting dressed, smiling, just being.
5: Yeah. Looking at each other now. Damn.
1: And the blonde wig. You like that, too.
2: Oh. The class of the wigs.
4: Come on, man.
1: Role play. You know, I'll be his wife and all 10 of his girlfriends.
5: Different wigs on
1: and whatnot.
4: We got names and accents
1: for all of them.
5: I like that, too.
1: Keep it cute, ladies. You can go to church on Sunday and still swing from chandeliers on a Wednesday.
5: Okay, so listen.
3: Whoa, whoa, whoa.
5: Beautiful.
0: It's a blessing. Yeah. Blessings on blessings.
5: When can we look forward to the TV show when it's coming out and everything? Where can we find it?
1: Egypt and Mike TV. You can go follow us on YouTube, all of our shows, our reality show about our business, Deserving Design, and Home Abroad, all going to be there.
0: Egypt and Mike TV. You got to put the ad sign, otherwise you will not find it.
5: Tap in. Egypt and Mike TV.
0: Yeah.
3: Damn, they like so fun. I want to get adopted.
4: Y'all want somebody grown?
3: Y'all want somebody grown?
2: Why don't you clean up your room?
3: Yeah. He won't.
5: You guys make sure you actually subscribe to the YouTube channel. Thanks. Make sure you support. You guys, thank you so much for coming in, and we're proud of you.
1: Hey. Oh my God. Goodbye, Deidre.
3: You done messed up, man.
4: We're gonna kill.
5: Yes.

0: Guys, I need to ask you a question because I found some information. I was telling you guys something about this whole Jay-Z and Target.
1: Yeah, okay.
0: Right, situation.
1: Okay, right.
0: So we all know that, you know, last year, and some people are still ongoing, this ongoing boycott of Target.
2: Mm-hmm.
0: And so then it came out a couple of weeks ago that Jay-Z is going to exclusively sell his album. What is it? Reasonable Doubt.
2: His first album.
0: His first album. He's brought it back out. What is it? A 20-year anniversary.
2: Yeah.
0: And so he's going to sell it exclusively at Target. Mm-hmm. And it got a lot of backlash from a lot of people. Everybody's like, no, forget Target. We're still boycotting. Da, da, da, da. All right. So I heard a rumor that Target went out and hired a team of African-American women to bring them back and to bring them back into our community. Right. Mm.
1: Wow.
0: So my question would be, if you are Jay-Z and these women came to you and said, hey, will you sell your album in Target? Would you guys do it, yes or no?
1: Ooh, if the women came to you?
0: The women came to you and asked you, Trey.
1: The black women came to me and asked.
0: Because let me tell you what I said. I want everybody to know something. Guess what? I said I would do it. I get what he's doing, and we probably don't know, and let me tell you why. Mm-hmm. If you are Target, and you go out and you hire these women, you're paying them lots of money.
1: Right.
0: I don't know how much. It could be in the millions. You never know. Mm-hmm. Now, these women are trying to bring people back.
1: Right.
0: They go to Jay-Z and say, we need your help.

0: that their movement is not torpedoed by your actions.
1: You go and ask Jay-Z. Ooh. Now, Jay-Z said no. Now, do you understand the genius then if he did this, what he's doing to for these black women that Target hired?
0: Yeah.
1: Is he putting his reputation on the line with us to make sure he takes care of these ladies?
0: Right. But it seems like they made a bad decision in partnering with, you know what I'm saying?
2: You don't think about that.
0: That's what it seems like, because if the overall consensus is we are boycotting these people.
3: But that's their job, though.
0: I know
3: they've been hired.
1: And they've been hired so much money. So,
3: as black women, you know, you walk in there like, we could bring you guys back. Like, you know, those black women went in there and said, we have the skills to bring you back.
1: And they said, how much will you charge us? Right. And they said, $5 million or $10 million. These women are about to get paid, and they gotta produce now.
3: Hey, look, Target's not stupid. They know who they hired to bring them back.
1: But they got to produce now. Yeah. Would you, if you were Jay-Z, JJ?
2: I'm going to still be a little hesitant.
1: You're not?
2: I'm going to still be a little hesitant. I feel like, why you got to bring us in to bring us back?
3: Yeah, why do you
1: because
3: need Jay?
1: How else am I going to get you back? I got
2: to... I mean, you didn't bring... You didn't use us to tear us down. Okay. You tore us down. You find your own way to bring us back outside of using the black people to bring the black people back.
0: Okay. Right.
1: You saying what, Trey?
0: You know what? I'm going to go the opposite route. I'm going to say I would do it, but I would have conditions. I would definitely have conditions. We would have to be very transparent in what we are doing to the people, like with people.
1: What do you mean?
0: With the public. We would have to come out and say, like, hey, we are a collective of people that have been tasked with getting us back in Target. Mm-hmm. Now, we are going to Target as a middleman, and we want to know what your demands are, what we can do, what they have to show us, what they have to show and prove. That probably would be the only way that I would partner with them. Outside of something like that happening, I can do it.
1: Okay, what's wrong?
3: I couldn't. This is bad for Jay. Jay-Z should have seen. You already have a reputation of not caring about people, being selfish, and all your moves being underline.
1: I'm just telling you, this isn't about him. Right. These women, he's helping them.
3: I know, but I feel like he's not thinking about his reputation.
1: No.
3: I feel like Jay isn't.
1: He's being very, he's like, you know what? I'm going to do this. I don't
3: know
1: how
3: this is. For the black women, for the culture, for all that.
0: He's being very unselfish basically throwing himself under the bus so that their movement or their task can succeed, which I get that.
1: Me too. And that's where I say it's great.
3: But don't do it.
0: You got to have some stipulations with it.
1: Here's a question.
0: It's a little too selfless.
1: Okay, but here's the other thing, guys.
3: Exactly.
1: As we sit here and worry about them, right? Target.
0: Yeah.
1: Take a look at Amazon that we're using every single day.
0: Sure.
1: So you're still. Yeah. Like, what are we doing here? You're just exchanging one for the other.
0: But that's a different conversation.
1: But you're still doing your exchange. If you're going to be mad at all of them.
0: Sure. Jeff Bezos.
1: At least they're doing more than what they're doing. Jeff Bezos ain't doing nothing. He ain't hired no team of African-American women to bring anything back. Hell, if anything, I heard he fired them all.
0: But at least he did come out and say, I don't think that people making under $70,000 should be taxed. At least he does seem like he is swinging for the common man.
1: Okay. Again, go look and see who's making moves over there, and you'll find out at least Target is trying. They're hiring a team. I'm telling you, ain't going to see no team over there.
0: But that's a different that's a whole other conversation.
1: But they're all doing the same thing, but at least Target is trying to bring it back and say, hey, we messed up. We're going to try to make it right. I like what Jay-Z's. I'm telling you, if it's true that what I heard, that it was a group of women, a team that Target has hired, and he's now trying to look out for, because we got to look out for each other, y'all.
2: Now, I'm going to tell you that Target get these women to bring us back, and we come back. Don't start treating the women that you brought onto this team to get us back.
1: Don't dispose of them.
2: Make sure you continue to do what you're supposed to do.
0: You need some stipulations and transparency.
1: Because let me tell you what I also do, and we'll have to talk about this another time, but really what Jay-Z is trying to do and what they say we all need to be doing in our community is creating our own ecosystem. We buying and doing stuff for each other to understand how we're going to survive in this game.
0: Absolutely.
1: So that's why I say I applaud him, and I'm going to go buy the album now that I found that out.
0: Okay. I get it. I do understand. I get it, but my God.
1: All right.
2: Well, don't buy it because I'll burn it for you.
1: All right.
0: I'll burn it.
1: That's old school.
0: I'll burn it.
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0: It's Dee Dee's Weekend Kickback. Trey G's here. Also, J. Cruz and comedian JJ from The Sip.
1: Two peas.
2: That's right.
1: Dos.
0: Coming up on the show this hour, we're going to put some cash in your pocket with our $1,000 minute game. But up next, get ready for date fail, all right? It's Dee Dee's Weekend Kickback. Mm-hmm.

0: date fail. Ow. Y'all know we were talking to Chris. Chris said he met a girl. They matched on Tinder, right? Chris, mm-hmm. You said her name was Danayla, right? Chris,
1: yeah.
0: He liked her smile. You said you guys had a great time. And then after you guys went to a batting cage or something?
1: Yeah, we went to the batting cages. We did mini golf, and she was smiling the whole time. Like, had me mesmerized. I thought that she was good.
2: I wanted to ask you this. Are you unathletic?
0: No, yeah.
2: Was she unimpressed with your athleticism? Maybe that's what it was?
3: That's a good one.
1: Now, come on now. Athleticism with the mini golf and the batting cage. I know how to swing that wood. You know what I'm saying? Like, come on.
2: Good answer.
0: Did he just say he swing? Okay, let me keep it moving then. I

0: tell you what, Chris. Chris, I hope you didn't say that on the date. Maybe that's why. If you said
1: that.
0: Okay, I was getting ready to say, because if you were sitting there playing mini golf and said, you see how I swing this wood? I don't know if I would call.
2: Dee Dee, you know damn well you would.
0: You're right. All right, listen. Chris, we're going to call Danayla. Be quiet. Don't say nothing. Let's see what happens. Here we go.
3: Hello?
0: Hi, is Danayla there?
3: This is she.
0: All right. All right. Hey, Danayla, how you doing?
3: I'm good. How are you doing?
0: It's Dee Dee in the Morning from the radio station, along with, let's see, Jay Cruz, Trey G, and comedian J.J. Williamson.
3: Okay, what's up?
0: What's up? All right, well, we are calling from the station to talk to you about a date you went on. I don't know if you listen to us or not, but we should do. But if you don't, you will after this. Okay, but listen, here's the deal. We wanted to know about you went on a date with somebody, and his name was Chris, and we just want to know how it went.
3: Okay, so he called y'all. Okay. The date within itself, it was good. He was sweet. Kind of corny, but in a cute way. You know, it was cute, but I just kind of made the decision to kind of No, just do the date and kind of do my own thing after the fact.
2: Mm-hmm. Well, what did, if you don't mind me asking, this is Jay Cruz. What did he do wrong? What happened? He seems like a solid guy.
3: See, I really wanted to avoid this, but since he went out of his way to call y'all and kind of put me on blast, I'm just going to be honest. Okay, so when we were on the date, he was trying to show, like, his family pictures of me and stuff, so he took it upon himself, which I thought was kind of weird, to FaceTime his uncle while we were on the date, right? Look at the phone. This is when it took the turn. Because when I looked at the phone, I recognized his uncle.
0: Wait. How old is the uncle then? Because if you recognize, you know, like how some families, you know, the uncle be like younger than the nephew.
4: Uncle still be in college.
0: Yeah. So is it somebody you went to college, somebody young, somebody high school? Like, who is this person?
3: Is it really his uncle? Uncle. Me and his uncle used to be in a relationship.
0: Hold on a second. Chris, my bad. Danayla, I meant to tell you, Chris was on the line too when he called. He's on the phone. I meant to tell you that.
5: Nah, I got questions now. Hold up.
4: I ain't mad at you, Chris. Yeah. I swear.
5: Uncle Terry ain't no sugar. Uncle Terry, trick. Hey, yo, hold up. Nah, I got some questions for you. My Uncle Terry don't mess around with nobody but hoes. So I need to know you got OnlyFans? Because that's the only way you could have been in contact with him, because he stay on OnlyFans. Like, what's going on here?
3: Chris, just because you couldn't afford the date and your uncle can pay my rent, don't say he a trick.
0: Danayla, that was a low blow. Danayla, that was a low.
2: You know she keeping it 100, though.
0: Dee, that was a low blow.
2: She keeping it real.
3: And speaking of Uncle Terry, I'm at his house right now. So if there's anything that you want to say to him, you can say it right now.
2: No.
5: Tell Uncle Terry it's on blood when I see him. That's what it is. That's cool.
2: Hey,
5: that's cool.
2: Chris, that ain't his fault. He didn't know.
4: Right.
2: That's her fault.
0: And yours for FaceTiming.
2: Shut up!
3: Yes!
4: Yeah.
5: Man, all I'm trying to do is show off like a pretty girl. Like,
3: you went on a date with me, so why you talking bad about him?
5: Yeah, that was before I knew you was out here
3: home.
5: My bad.
3: Oh, no.
5: You. Maybe you should have clarified that in the Tinder.
3: No.
0: How's the uncle's house? If he got that kind of money paying your rent, is it big, Danayla?
3: Look, it's big and it's big. That's all I'm
0: going to
3: say.
0: Oh, all right, this don't sound
4: you
0: right.
4: Know
0: I'm
4: going to
0: let this go.
4: You know what, Chris? No, I'm going to give you some advice, man. Next day you go out, go with a Samsung or Android. Don't you FaceTime no more. Don't even get on WhatsApp.
0: No, you didn't.
2: I can't believe
0: Chris and Danayla, I can tell I was going to say we'll pay for it. We ain't going to do nothing. We're going to let this go. Because this took a turn.
2: This is a wrap.
0: It took a turn.
4: Matter of fact, should we pay for her and the uncle?
0: You're right. No, he got the money. He's a sugar daddy. Chris, good luck on Tinder. Be careful out there on Tinder. And Danayla, good luck with the uncle. Y'all give it up for Chris and Danayla.
4: Sheesh.
0: His date failed. There can be a lot of back.

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0: It's Dee Dee's Weekend Kickback. Coming up next, we're going to put a little extra paper in your pockets with a $1,000 minute game. And I'm kind of shocked at what T.I. said. Y'all heard this?
1: T.I. shocked you?
0: T.I. said that Versus was poor people activity.
2: Oh, man.
3: Oh, he didn't.
4: Oh, I'm poor.
0: Yeah, he did.
3: Oh, Applehead.
0: Yep, poor people activities. We're going to get into that conversation on the way. It's

0: fantastic guys. But listen, comedian J.J. Williamson is with me, also Jay Cruz and Trey G. Mm-hmm. Guys, when you look at a snail, do you know they have teeth? Did y'all know snails have teeth?
1: Hell no.
2: I ain't know that.
3: He lying.
1: No.
2: When you look at it, who done looked at a snail?
1: Who got on the ground to even get that close?
2: Thanks. He got a grill.
3: I used to pour salt on them.
0: I did too, Cruz. That was horrible of us.
3: It was.
0: Yeah.
3: Watch my shrivel and die.
0: We wanted to torture them things. That's really bad of us.
3: Especially if I stepped on one.
0: Oh, God.
3: Ooh.
1: So these folks got teeth. So you mean to tell me an old snail missing that side tooth?
0: Probably. Guess how many teeth they got, y'all? They do have teeth. How many you think they got?
1: No more than three.
0: No more than three? You think that snail got three teeth?
1: That's it.
0: One's missing. So he got two?
1: Yeah, he got but two now.
3: Damn.
0: That's what I'm doing.
3: They got one.
0: Hell, he done made the damn snail a beaver.
3: Right. Damn.
0: Okay. All right. Cruz, what do you think?
3: I think it's one big tooth.
0: You think one big
3: tooth? Just one big tooth.
0: What you think? Okay, a woodpecker.
4: I say five.
0: All y'all are off. Guess what they say? Snail, how many teeth they got?
4: Thousands.
0: 2,000 to 15,000 teeth.
3: Oh.
0: 15,000 teeth.
3: Where?
1: Big mouth.
0: So if they lose one, JJ, they good?
1: They good. Damn. No, damn. Who they dentists?
3: Shut up.
1: Do they floss? Do they have to brush their teeth every day? They gargle? No.
5: It's time to boss up with a bag. You got the answers. We got that ring.
0: $1,000
5: all for you with the $1,000 mini game.
0: If you got to floss 15,000 teeth, you're going to be there all day.
1: All day.
0: All week.
1: Boy, arm's going to be tired. By the time you get done, it's a whole nother week. Hell no.
0: Yep, 2,000 to 15,000 teeth on a snail. All right. Hey, good morning. Who is this? Is this Bernice?
6: Hi, this is Bernice.
2: Oh, that's pretty.
1: Yeah.
2: Who named you? Who you named after?
6: My mother. That's 101.
2: I know, that's right. Okay. 101.
0: Oh, you a junior?
2: Shut up. Yeah, you good lad.
0: Good women don't get to have juniors.
1: I was just for to ask you, do women, are there any juniors out there?
0: I think Krishan has a...
2: Krishan Rock Jr.
0: Well, I think there is the lady, Carolina Herrera, the designer. I think her daughter is Carolina Herrera Jr.
1: Really?
0: Uh-huh.
1: Oh,
0: it's
1: wow.
0: A designer. She named her daughter Junior. That's all I know of.
1: I don't know nobody who's named after their mom. I mean, a female.
0: I think that's dope. Babies, ladies. Name them Juniors.
2: Oh, gosh.
0: I don't care what it is.
1: And
0: all
1: the
0: right.
1: Third.
0: Here we go. Let's spin this wheel and see if we can get you some money. Here we go.
7: DJ Cruz. JJ from the SIP.
8: Trey G.
7: Jay Cruz. $20 bonus.
3: Hey. All right, girls. Check it out. I'm going to read you a question. If you don't know the answer, just straight up say pass, because we'll come back to it. You only got a minute, so you got to do this fast. Don't waste no time.
6: Let's do it.
3: You ready? All right, here we go. What's your favorite color?
6: Me.
3: Do you prefer coffee or tea?
6: Coffee.
3: Which president is on the quarter?
6: George Washington.
1: Come on, now.
3: According to Rick Ross, what does BOAT stand for?
6: Best of all time.
3: Jay-Z selling 30th anniversary of Reasonable Doubt through what store?
6: I don't know, pass.
3: How old is singer Ciara?
6: Ciara's 43.
3: What was the fourth question I asked you?
6: The Jay-Z thing.
3: Who on the morning show has never flown?

0: on a plane?
1: Nobody.
0: When someone asks you WBU, what does that mean?
1: What about you?
2: Come on now.
0: Spell the word tenacity.
1: Tenacity?
0: Yeah. According to Rick Ross, what is boat tenacity?
3: You got four. You got four out of ten. Four out of ten, all right? Here's what you missed. You missed this one. According to Rick Ross, what does boat stand for? Biggest of all time.
1: Oh, my gosh.
3: Jay-Z selling the 30th anniversary of Reasonable Doubt through which store? Target. Yeah.
1: Oh, okay.
3: How old is singer Ciara? She's 40. What was the fourth question that Jay Cruz asked? It was according to Rick Ross. What does boat stand for? And then you missed this one. Who on the morning show has never flown on a plane? That's going to be on here about every week. Trey G. And then tenacity is T-E-N-A-C-I-T-Y. So you got four out of ten. You're going to get $10 every correct answer. We added up as $40, but you spun the wheel and got an extra $20. So $60 coming
2: all right.
3: to you.
2: Thankful. All right.
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0: Guys, we have to have a conversation about T.I. and what he said. T.I. has offended a lot of people. He was talking about verses, and he said something about what it is. Take a listen at this.
1: I don't want to indulge in that side of life no more. I ain't even interested, bro. Like, ain't no money over there in that shit, bro. That shit, poor people activity.
2: Oh, hell no.
3: T.I.
1: No, 45, bro. I'm 45.
0: All right, so you hear what he said? Broke people activities.
4: Yeah, that's crazy.
0: Now, it got me to thinking, what are broke people activities, y'all? Is going to the matinee, like a movie matinee in the summertime, is that broke people activity?
5: Yes.
0: Also, you go to the matinee?
2: Also, sneaking food in is broke poor people activity.
0: That's poor people activity. Yeah.
2: Sneaking that food in.
0: That is a good one.
2: But I do it, though.
0: Yeah.
2: I snuck in Waffle House one time to the movies.
5: Right.
2: Yeah. The best movie experience I've ever had.
0: Nuh-uh.
2: Yes.
0: Waffle House? Is Waffle House broke people activities?
4: I ain't gonna say no, because they feel really good, man, so I get it.
5: Damn.
4: Yeah, I remember one time I took some McDonald's into the movie theater. Somebody tapped me on the back. Hey, you got extra ketchup?
5: Extra ketchup.
4: They must have stopped, too.
0: Okay, what's another broke people activity?
4: I would say going Dutch.
0: Dutch is broke people?
4: Yeah, you don't want to pay for nobody but yourself, man. I think that's one. Borrowing clothes from your friends.
0: Borrowing clothes? That's a good one. That's broke people activity.
5: No.
0: Wearing the clothes and trying to take them back when you, like, pin them.
4: Oh, hell yeah. That's definitely.
0: Or if you wear shoes and you put tape on the bottom of them so that you can take them back. Y'all ever done that?
5: Damn,
4: I ain't never done that, but that's a good one.
0: Here, you put tape on the bottom, and then you can wear them out, and then you take them back.
5: I'm impressed. That's pretty smart. Ooh, what about picnics?
0: That ain't no broke people activity.
5: What about walks in the park?
0: These are broke people. Okay, hold on. Hey, Cruz, those are romantic.
4: Yeah, I'm telling you, man. That's somebody that's really.

0: trying to get to know somebody.
1: Yeah, but these are really cheap, though.
0: Yeah. Reusing red cups.
1: That's a broke people. See, that's broke people activity.
0: How about clubbing at home? You ain't got to worry about getting your ID checked. You ain't paying to get in. You go in and out as much as you want.
1: So basically what you're saying, a house party?
0: A house party. That's broke people. Yeah.
2: Okay. I got one. Checking your account before you agree to something.
1: Come on.
2: Hold on, Rick. You want to go to lunch? Let me see something real quick.
1: Yep, people. We can go. That's broke people activity.
0: Yep, for sure.
1: Swimming at the local rec.
2: At the rec?
1: Yeah, that's the whole family for like $12. Yeah, no, broke people activity is sneaking into that apartment complex. Yeah. They're not supposed to be in there. They got a pool.
2: Riding around with the gas light on.
1: Come on. No.
2: That's broke people activity.
1: Okay, that is, but hold on, you guys. Here's broke people activity. When a cop is behind you and you make a left when you know you really should be going right, because your stuff ain't in order.
2: You done made the GPS say, where you going?
1: Yeah.
3: Wrong time.
0: No, GPS, he must be behind you.
2: He must be.
1: We can turn to the left and we don't need to.
0: Right.
1: It knows what you're doing.
0: How about going to the laundromat, washing your clothes, but you dry them at home outside?
1: Now that's broke people activity.
2: Yeah, yo.
1: Wait, that's
2: broke people activity.
1: Okay.
2: I do that though. I ain't gonna lie to you.
1: What is Connect Four playing certain games broke people activity?
4: Ooh, tic-tac-toe.
5: Operation.
4: Tic-tac-toe is broke people activity.
1: Tic-tac-toe is broke people? Okay, y'all think that is?
0: I like that, yeah.
1: Okay,
0: yeah.
1: All right. Backgammon. My stepfather used to play that all the time.
4: Backgammon.
1: Is that broke people activity?
2: Yes. Yeah. How about calculating the total before you get to the cash register? Let me get my calculator out real quick. It's .0825 okay. State tax.
1: This is, now hold up. This is broke people activity. When you go to the store and they say it's going to be $10.07 and you got to put something back.
2: Yes.
4: That's broke people activity for
1: That's
4: sure.
1: That's broke people activity.
2: Yes.
1: You're like, let me put this back. Now how much is it?
2: Right now how much is it?
0: How about parking 6 blocks from the club because you don't want to pay for valet?
2: Parking.
4: And then you get a ticket anyway.
1: Oh, God. I thought Thanks. You were going to say parking 6 blocks because you don't want nobody to see the car you driving.
0: Oh, boy.
4: Walking into a gas station and actually handing that dude $4.38 in gas.
1: Oh, there it is. Broke people activity. See, T.I. don't know broke people activities.
2: Yeah.
0: Saving all your blunt roaches, man, to make another
1: a big
0: blunt.
1: One.
2: Oh, yeah.
0: To make another
1: Those
0: one.
1: Hit, though.
0: That's an activity.
2: Saving all your fast food condiments.
4: Why not?
1: One drawer.
2: You got a dresser drawer.
4: Why not?
1: That's broke people. Napkins.
0: Look, some of them businesses not even in style no more.
4: What?
0: Businesses.
1: Oh, we thought you said some of them. Female dogs.

0: Dear J. Cruz, Trey G, and comedian J.J. Williamson. Yes. So, you know, we have our small business spotlight. We've been putting the spotlight on a lot of local-owned businesses all over the country, right?
1: Yes, true.
0: And so, you know, Trey G. had us change the name. We used to call it the small business spotlight. Now we call it the what?
2: The strong business spotlight.
0: Strong business
3: spotlight. Yes. Hey. We're changing things.
0: We got to speak it into existence.
2: I simply made a suggestion. Yes. That was it. Yeah,
0: and I like it because it's about making sure that these businesses are strong, right?
2: Yes.
0: They're not small, they're strong. Yep. This woman just came in, and she's with the Vachelle. Listen to this, Vachelle Heart Academy. Mm-hmm. She is the owner. She's going to tell us all about it. Please welcome Miss Valerie Tonley.
2: All right. Hey.
4: Come on, Val.
0: Good morning.
5: Good morning.
0: Okay, first of all, Valerie.

0: came in, everybody, smelling good.
1: Man.
0: Looking beautiful. Mm-hmm. Looking just elegant.
1: Sounding like peace.
0: Yes.
2: Feeling tranquility.
0: All the above. Yeah. All right. Valerie, tell everybody, first of all, about your beauty academy.
3: Oh, well, I'm Valerie Tonley, and the owner or founder of Vachelle Heart Academy. Mm-hmm. I started braiding in my kitchen.
1: Okay.
3: As an international student coming to America over 20 years ago. Mm-hmm. The braiding was the only way for me to survive, to mm-hmm. hustle. And the hustle turned into a discovery of the passion of what the Lord had put in me.
1: Okay. Mm-hmm.
3: And I never stopped. Mm-hmm. So because this has worked for me, we went from one salon to two, and today an academy, because I mean, empowering, impacting, and transforming is why I'm here now.
1: That's huge.
2: Listen to her voice.
0: By the way, where are you from originally?
3: Originally from Cameroon, Central Africa.
0: I love your accent too. You hear that accent?
1: Yes, indeed.
0: It's beautiful. So tell us about it. You have the Vachelle Heart Academy, and it is teaching everyone how to braid, and what are some of the techniques?
3: Teaching. Mm-hmm. First of all, I did the whole cosmetology back then, and I saw the struggle. For going to school for a year and struggling every day to have like $1, $5, watch all the students. I had my business back then already. Mm-hmm. And looking at that, I said, no, I don't want the whole cosmetology. Mm-hmm. I want mm-hmm. something quick. In 4 weeks, you can feed your family with us.
0: Oh, wow. Nice.
3: In 6 weeks, in 10 weeks, you can own your own business. Mm-hmm. Wow. Everybody want to own something.
0: Right.
3: Right. But it's not about owning. It's about doing it and doing it right.
1: Yeah. Correct. Yeah.
3: So, and that's why Vachelle Heart Academy, mm-hmm. we train, we hire, we help you to open your own.
1: Wow.
3: This is a gift from God. Mm-hmm. So,
1: absolutely.
3: Hey, you can't. The limit is myself. Mm-hmm. The limit is yourself out there.
0: Okay.
3: So
0: yeah. I'm looking at the brochure, everybody. Vachelle Heart Academy. And as I'm looking at it, professional braiding course in 6 weeks. Mm. Turn your passion into your profession, you said. Mm-hmm. And the things that you'll learn, basic and advanced braids, neat parting techniques, box braids, natural hair. I mean, you got it all in here. You even tell them in 6 weeks what the hours are and the courses, everything. That is awesome. And so you said how many academies do you have around the city? Is this your first one?
3: The first one.
0: Okay.
3: The first one. It's not about having many, but having quality.
0: Quality.
1: Let me ask you this. With the students that are enrolled on this campus, would you say you have to have some kind of prior like braiding experience? Or do y'all teach somebody, let's say like me, that don't know how to braid, the first thing about it, like do y'all cater to everybody's need? Or is it just you kind of probably have to have a little bit of experience before you get into the field?
3: Not at all.
1: Yeah.
3: Not at all.
4: And on average, how many styles can you do a day?
3: Okay, let's say, for instance, men cornrow, I love them.
0: Mm-hmm. Mm-hmm.
3: It's good pay. It's quick. They just want to look good with few cornrows.
4: Okay.
3: I can do 10 of those.
1: Oh, wow.
3: And you're looking at $100.
1: $100 a cornrow.
0: Wait, hold on. That's a lot of money. That's so say you're braiding hair like that at... you could do 10 heads at $100. That's how much you can make in a day.
3: Yes.
0: $1,000 in a day.
1: Mm-hmm.
0: This is beautiful. It's a 6 week course, right?
5: Yes.
0: Is it a 6 week course?
3: It is.
0: It's a 6 week
3: course. And it's a
0: course.
3: Guarantee. Mm-hmm. It's a guarantee, job guarantee.
0: You came in and you filled something out for us. And one of the things you guys, you know, she put on here for additional information, I'm going to tell you, I love what you said. You said, I am living the American dream.
5: Come on.
3: We get here hustling. We mm-hmm. hit the ground running.
5: Running. Mm-hmm.
3: Running.
5: Looking for opportunity.
3: Exactly. And they're everywhere.
0: Yeah. And they're everywhere. Yeah.
3: They're everywhere.
0: So where is the Vachelle Heart Academy located?
3: In Arlington, Texas.
0: Okay.
3: 2435 mm-hmm. Southeast Green Oaks Boulevard.
1: Love mm-hmm. it. Love
3: Suite 137.
0: Okay.
3: Arlington, Texas.
0: I love it.
3: The right number. Mm-hmm. I missed that too.
0: Mm-hmm.
3: 855 DFW braid.
0: Oh,
1: 5-5 DFW braid.
0: I like that. Everyone, if you're thinking about learning how to braid and you see that it is popular, folks are making a lot of money. You hear how much money she said you can get ahead.
1: Come on.
0: Just cornrows.
4: For real,
0: right?
4: I ain't gonna lie. You came in here and spoke so well. I'm bald headed. Come do mine.
2: I'm bald. She can do that. Oh my God.
0: You can learn how to braid hair. You can learn.

0: 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Just enroll in this 6-week course at Vishal Heart Academy, located in Arlington, Texas.
1: Come on.
0: Clap it up for the owner right here, this woman right here, living the American dream, Miss Valerie Tomlin. All right, that's it. It's a wrap for the weekend. Pew. We are done. 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All right, here we go. Thanks to everybody who puts the show together. That would be comedian J.J. Williamson.
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2: 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As Jerry always says, don't dream it, drive it. 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

0: America is turning 250, and now it's time to vote for your favorite patriotic photo in JJ977's Red, White, and You Photo Contest. 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
1: This is Pastor Nathan Pritch, Sr., Salem Missionary Baptist Church, Jackson, Tennessee. Welcome to another edition of Walking with the Lord. Dedicate to examine Matthew chapter 16, verses 26 and 27. Possible is it to a man if he gains the whole world and loses his own soul? Or what will a man give in exchange for his soul? For the Son of Man will come in the glory of his Father with his angels, and then he will reward each according to his works. Above all things, we should be concerned about salvation. Material things of possession will come and go. They don't last. Are we valuing personal gain over our eternal soul salvation? If you have not received Jesus as Lord and Savior, do it today. 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
5: This is Mayor Ross with the Doubletree Hotel in Jackson, Tennessee, and we have something fun going on right now. We're doing Christmas in July. If you come by, see us, myself, Cheris, or Dana Sweat. We'd love to book something for you coming up. As it's Christmas in July, we're giving 3 Hilton Honors points for every dollar spent. 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
1: 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This is the Old School House Party. This is Gerald McBride reminding you that life is beautiful and there's always hope. Never ever give in, nor give up. And always remember that every day is a lovely day.